I'm a country boy, I got a four-wheel drive. Climb in my bed, I'll take you for a ride. Up city streets, down winding roads.

sleeves up, getting that dirt underneath his fingernails and working the land. And in his case, Justin Moore, it's some of that Arkansas dirt. This is My Dirt. He dropped that in 2023. The lead single from that 8th studio album. You know the one I'm talking about. Sorry. Stray Dog, co-written by Justin Moore. I'm Gary Walker. Before that, I played George Jones. And I got more real country on the way. Josh Turner, Vern Gosden, and T.G. Shepard.

0: Somebody called me up the other day and said, what does TG stand for? Well, really nothing. It's just initials. That's his stage name, TG Shepherd. Mom and Daddy called him. He was born William Neil Browder, doing that last Cheater's Waltz on Rio Country.
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5: Real country weather.
6: A wind advisory continues until 9 p.m. tomorrow night. A red flag warning continues until 9 p.m. tomorrow night. Mainly clear tonight with lows around 52. Southwesterly winds 8 to 15 miles per hour. High temperatures reach up to 80 tomorrow. Ample sunshine expected. Tomorrow night, lows dip down to about 48. Right now, it's 67 degrees. I'm staff meteorologist Jennifer Wojcicki.
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0: I'm thinking you don't want to get on that woman. You don't get on her bad side. Born in Texas, raised in Arizona, Tanya Tucker on Rio Country.
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1: News. I'm Dave Packard. The U.S. Supreme Court has ruled to preserve broad access to the mail order abortion pill mifepristone. A lower court order put on hold would have restricted the drug's availability as litigation over FDA safety regulations continues. Dozens of people in the U.S. are being monitored following the hantavirus outbreak on the cruise ship NV Hondius. The passengers and now a growing number of people who weren't on the ship are being monitored. Hantavirus response lead Dr. David Filter.
2: These people have already been through a tough time. We at CDC are deeply appreciative of their cooperation and coordination during this.
1: CIA Director John Ratcliffe made a surprise visit to Cuba today. The Cuban government said he met with top officials in Havana. This comes amid the U.S. blockade of oil to Cuba and the energy crisis crippling the country. A second day of meetings soon to begin in Beijing between China's President Xi and President Trump. This is ABC News. While many companies are moving away from flexible work-at-home arrangements, one tech company is embracing it.
3: San Francisco technology company Dropbox has no plans to return its workers to offices. The cloud storage provider adopted a virtual-first staffing model for all employees in 2020 and has refined it since. Dropbox Chief People Officer Melanie Rosenwasser says allowing staff members to work from anywhere helps the company attract and retain talent. Employees are free to create their own schedules outside of four-hour blocks reserved for meetings. There are in-person events at least quarterly.
1: For the first time in seven decades, Japanese automaker Honda has reported a yearly loss. Honda says it lost $2.7 billion thanks to its EV market. The automaker says a dwindling EV demand, as well as reversals in favorable EV policies in the U.S., were two factors that led to the profit losses. Honda says it will keep making EVs, as well as hybrid and gas-powered models. Dave Packer, ABC News.
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6: Real Country Weather. A wind advisory continues until 9 p.m. tomorrow night. A red flag warning continues until 9 p.m. tomorrow night. Mainly clear skies tonight with lows around 52. Southwesterly winds 8 to 15 miles per hour. Ample sunshine expected tomorrow. High temperatures reach up to 80. Tomorrow night, 48. Right now, 67. I'm Staff Meteorologist Jennifer Wojcicki.
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0: Riley and Ella. Boy, I tell you what, Riley Green's been getting a lot of FaceTime on TV lately. I've seen him on Marshalls with Luke Grimes on TV on CBS, and you're going to see him on NBC. Riley Green, he's going to make his debut as a coach on The Voice when the show airs its 30th season later this year, around the fall of 2026. So you might be wondering who else is coaching The Voice season 30.
1: Well,
0: I have a good feeling maybe Kelly Clarkson, Adam Levine, I'll be back with Riley Green, Ella Langley, and don't mind if I do, and before that, Tracy Lawrence, and time is marching on, so I need to find more real country, and I got it over here. I'm going to play Clint Black. How about Billy Currington, and you can't go wrong with Conway with a capital C on Real Country.

Mama, don't you worry about it none, though. 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They're teaching us a lot of new things in here, Mama. Things like

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Things like

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0: wonder they say it's 5 o'clock somewhere. Let's pop top again. Jim Ed Brown, Rio Country.
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1: ABC News, I'm Dave Packer. It's day two of the Beijing summit. There has been tension over Taiwan, China's President Xi warning the U.S. not to get involved. Back here at home, Democratic Senator Alyssa Slotkin of Michigan says Trump cannot allow a Chinese invasion of Taiwan.
2: If we were going to roll that back and sort of say to China that it's okay if you go ahead and take Taiwan by force, it would send a signal to the whole world that that's now okay. That's now just totally fine. And I think that's a very dangerous way to be.
1: The U.S. Supreme Court ruling to preserve broad access to the mail-order abortion pill mifepristone that puts on hold a lower court's order to suspend distribution nationwide. Authorities in Laredo, Texas say federal investigators are taking the lead in the case of six bodies found in a train boxcar and treating it as a human trafficking case. The bodies, including a 14-year-old, were discovered last week. And a big day on Wall Street. The Dow up 370 points to close at over 50,000. This is ABC News. A string of Russian drone attacks on cities across Ukraine has left at least 21 people dead and dozens of people hurt. It's the largest drone attack on Ukraine since Russia's forced invasion of the country.
3: Ukraine's President Zelensky saying that these are not the actions of those who believe the war is coming to an end. And of course, this latest round of strikes comes as President Trump meets with Chinese President Xi Jinping. Some have suggested that the wave of attacks signal that Russia can carry on with this war. And certainly many are hoping that President Trump could perhaps persuade President Xi to exert pressure on Russia to end this war.
1: ABC's Marcus Moore, a former death row inmate who escaped execution three times, has walked out of prison today in Oklahoma. Richard Glossop's conviction for the 1997 murder of his boss was thrown out by the U.S. Supreme Court. The state of Oklahoma was looking to retry him on a murder charge, but not seek the death penalty. Glossop's case got some high-profile interest, including from Kim Kardashian. Dave Packer, ABC News.
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6: A wind advisory continues until 9 p.m. tomorrow night. A red flag warning continues until 9 p.m. tomorrow night. Clear skies tonight with lows around 52. Southwest winds 8 to 15 miles per hour. Bright sunshine expected again tomorrow, 80. Lows level off around 48 tomorrow night. Right now, it's 66 degrees. I'm Staff Meteorologist Jennifer Wojcicki.
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I'm gonna bop you. I mean, I'm bop with you, Dan Seals. It's Real Country. I'm Gary Walker. One of my favorite songs from this guy from Oklahoma, Ships That Don't Come In. Sad to say we lost him March of 2020 from COVID, but he may be gone, but he ain't forgotten. Not on Real Country. It's Joe

Ladies and gentlemen, let me tell you something now. That's what you get when you put a room full of Georgia boys in a recording studio, Zach Brown Band and Alan Jackson. As she is walking away, I got an alert for you. Zach Brown, he is getting hitched. Yeah, he's engaged to jewelry designer and the lovely entrepreneur Kendra Scott. Happy couple confirmed their engagement to People, with Scott showing off her custom pink diamond ring. You talk about a stunner. Kind of blinds me when I look at it. Before I played Zach Brown Band and Alan Jackson, I played Joe Diffie. Ships That Don't Come In. I'll tell you what I got coming in. I got more real country. I'm Gary Walker with Charlie Pride, T-Bird, Tracy Bird, also Blake Shelton on Real Country.

0: don't have to worry about that Oklahoma country boy staying country or die trying. You know, Blake Shelton, one of the first things he bought when he had a hit was a bulldozer. Yeah, because he said, you're not crap. Can I say that on the radio? You're not crap in country music unless you have your own bulldozer. I'm Gary Walker, and I got more real country coming up. I'm going to play Trace Atkins and Bo Cephas, Hank Williams Jr.
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0: 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Put the good china away. Both thieves on Rio Country.
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1: ABC News, I'm Dave Packer. The U.S. Supreme Court ruled to preserve broad access to the mail-order abortion pill mifepristone. That covers the nation's highest court. That says this comes after the lower court ruling that would have restricted distribution. In Beijing, President Trump getting ready for day two of his summit with China's leader. The president's first meeting with President Xi Jinping lasted more than 2 hours. ABC's Mary Bruce.
2: Xi delivering a stark warning to Trump about Taiwan, which Beijing claims is its own territory. According to China's state media, Xi telling Trump if the issue is handled poorly, the two countries will collide or even clash.
1: The FBI and Navy forced to release statements after it was learned that FBI Director Kash Patel wanted an exclusive snorkeling dive around the sunken USS Arizona at Pearl Harbor. It's considered to be a gravesite. The number of Americans being monitored following that deadly hantavirus outbreak on a cruise ship growing to at least 41. This is ABC News. The question, can you hear me now, may be a thing of the past soon.
3: Three of the nation's largest cell phone providers pledged to join forces to end the so-called wireless service dead zones. Verizon, AT&T, and T-Mobile issued a statement saying the companies will expand the reach of satellite providers, which would eliminate the need to always route signals to grounded cell sites and create an overlapping patchwork of coverage. The joint venture could help benefit communities in rural areas the most. Michelle Franzen, ABC News.
1: The halftime show for the final game of the World Cup this summer is shaping up to be an event that could rival the Super Bowl. Madonna, Shakira, and K-pop group BTS are set to perform. The World Cup finale will take place at MetLife Stadium, East Rutherford, New Jersey, on July 19th. And the grand final for the Eurovision Song Contest is set. Both semifinal rounds this week narrowed the field from 35 countries to 25. Among the favorites this year, songs from Finland and Australia. It takes place Saturday in Vienna. Dave Packer, ABC News.
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6: Real Country Weather. A red flag warning remains in effect. A wind advisory begins at 10 p.m. tonight. Clear skies tonight with lows around 52. Southwesterly winds 8 to 15 miles per hour. Bright sunshine expected again tomorrow. Daytime highs approaching 80. Mainly clear skies tomorrow night. Lows level off around 48. Right now, 63. I'm staff meteorologist Jennifer Wojcicki.
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William Matthew Currington. Is that right? Well, that's what his mom and daddy called him. I call him Billy Currington on Rio Country. He made his Grand Ole Opry debut April 25th of 2003. He's got a mess of hits, including that one right there, I Got a Feeling, his first number one hit. You remember we must be doing something right? Something's good about that. Before I played Billy Currington, I played the hag Merle Haggard in Twinkle Twinkle, You Lucky Star You. I'm Gary Walker, and I've got some more lucky Rio country music coming up. Diamond Rio on the way, Billy Dean, and Low Cash. Don't call them cowboys. It's just Low Cash on Rio Country.

0: to call them Low Cash Cowboys when they had their first number one hit. I know somebody, that was October of 2016, but they dropped the Cowboys. Now we just call them Low Cash at the duet from Nashville. They released Hometown Home, April 19th of 2024, lead single from their fourth studio album, Bet the Farm, and it made number one in 2025. It's Low Cash on Rio Country.
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0: Quite a story behind that one. Miranda wrote that for her ex-husband, Blake Shelton, when he lost his brother. 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
1: ABC News, I'm Dave Packard. President Trump and Chinese President Xi Jinping set to hold a second round of talks on the final day of a high-stakes summit in Beijing before Trump returns to the U.S. Trade, Taiwan, and Iran, all on the table. ABC News contributor John Cohen says the U.S. will likely push Beijing to stop forcing American companies operating in China to share trade secrets.
2: Those information requirements are one of the tools used by the Chinese government to gain access to sensitive business information and the trade secrets of these U.S. corporations.
1: Russia pummeled Ukraine's capital Thursday with more than 1,600 drones and missiles. It's the largest attack since the war began. Ukrainian officials say at least 21 people were killed, including three children. The Supreme Court ruled to preserve access to abortion drugs by mail today, even in states where abortion is illegal. The justices kept on hold a lower court ruling that would have blocked telehealth abortions via mifepristone. This is ABC News. Cuba's power grid on the brink of collapse as the U.S. continues its oil embargo against the island nation. This is a top Trump administration official paid a surprise visit.
3: That surprise visit by CIA Director John Ratcliffe to Cuba earlier today comes amidst extraordinary tension between Cuba and the United States. A senior CIA official telling ABC News the message from Ratcliffe, Cuba is a national security threat and must not allow adversaries like Russia and China use of the island. The Cuban government saying they pose no such threat.
1: ABC's Matt Rivers. Dual deadly plane crashes today. One in Ohio when a plane crashed into a home. More on both crashes from ABC's Trevor Ault.
4: Authorities say two people on board that plane were killed. The tail of the plane wedged in the wreckage of the home hours after a medical transport plane crashed in the mountains of New Mexico, leaving four people dead and igniting a wildfire. Authorities say the small propeller plane took off from Roswell, carrying four crew members and medical personnel around midnight. It lost communications, vanishing from radar.
1: Dave Packer, ABC News.
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7: Real Country Weather. A wind advisory continues until 9 p.m. tomorrow night. A red flag warning continues until 9 p.m. tomorrow night. Clear skies overnight with lows around 52. Southwest winds 8 to 15 miles per hour. Sunshine expected Friday. Highs level off around 80. Lows dip down to about 48 Friday night, mainly clear. Right now, it's 61 degrees. I'm staff meteorologist Jennifer Wojcicki.
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Eating Health Part is a goodbye go right here in Real Country. Hi, I'm Tammy Lively. You need to eat a banana. 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It'll help your brain. 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It's good for your brain.

0: That's Willie Nelson, Midnight Rider, right here in Real Country. Willie Nelson has a new distinction now. He joins Dolly Parton as the only artist to appear on Billboard's Hot Country Songs chart in each of the last 7 decades. That's pretty darn impressive. And it's all thanks to his feature on Kacey Musgraves' Uncertain Texas album. So congratulations to Willie. He appeared on the charts the first time back in 62 with a song called Willingly. Willie is 93 years old now. Dolly, of course, a very young 80.
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8: A wind advisory continues until 9 p.m. tomorrow night. A red flag warning continues until 9 p.m. tomorrow night. Clear skies overnight with lows around 52. Southwest winds 8 to 15 miles per hour. Sunshine expected Friday. Highs level off around 80. Lows dip down to about 48 Friday night, mainly clear. Right now, it's 60 degrees. I'm staff meteorologist Jennifer Wojcicki.
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0: That's Don Williams right here in Real Country. Okay, let me start this story by telling you that the odds of this happening are very small, but it is a possibility. According to a new report, cell phones are able to capture such high-resolution images that it's possible your fingerprints could be extracted from them if you make a peace sign or that V gesture in any selfie. That is incredible. Like I said, it's unlikely, but it's a possibility. So they say when you post those photos, you might want to blur out your fingertips.
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1: ABC News, I'm Dave Packer. President Trump and Chinese President Xi holding their second round of talks on the final day of their summit in Beijing. Trump met Xi to tour the gardens at Zhongnanhai, the Chinese Communist Party leadership compound. The two met over tea before a working lunch, trade, Taiwan, and tech, the key themes. CIA Director John Ratcliffe made a surprise visit to Cuba Thursday as the Trump administration enforces an oil blockade on the Caribbean island nation. ABC's Matt Rivers.
2: An ongoing U.S. oil embargo has Cuba's power grid near collapse, with massive blackouts near daily across the island. President Trump has repeatedly threatened military action against Cuba if the government there does not undertake significant reforms.
1: The Supreme Court preserving broad access to the abortion pill mifepristone without an in-person visit to the doctor. This keeps on hold a lower court order that would have restricted the drug's availability as litigation over FDA safety regulations continue. This is ABC News. Health officials are tracking potential exposures to the hantavirus, and some weren't on the cruise ship where the hantavirus outbreak originated.
3: The number of Americans being monitored following that deadly hantavirus outbreak on a cruise ship growing to at least 41, while that sick passenger in France remains in intensive care, relying on an artificial lung to survive. At least a dozen states now tracking 25 passengers from that ship, as well as an additional 16 people who the CDC says were not on the cruise, but may have been exposed to an infected person during travel, including on flights.
1: ABC's Victor Oquendo. Three of the largest cell phone companies in the U.S. say they'll team up to get rid of dead zones. AT&T, T-Mobile, and Verizon say in a statement they'll tap into satellite networks to fill in the gaps, particularly in rural areas. Might not even be summer officially yet, but the schedule for the 2026 NFL season is out. It's starting with a rematch of the Super Bowl, the New England Patriots against the Seattle Seahawks on September 9th. Next day, 49ers play the Rams in Melbourne, Australia. Dave Packer, ABC News.
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6: Real Country Weather. A wind advisory continues until 9 p.m. tomorrow night. A red flag warning continues until 9 p.m. tomorrow night. Clear skies overnight with lows around 52. Southwest winds 8 to 15 miles per hour. Sunshine expected Friday. Highs level off around 80. Lows dip down to about 48 Friday night, mainly clear. Right now, it's 60 degrees. I'm staff meteorologist Jennifer Wojcicki.
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Straight and all my exes live in Texas, right here in Real Country. Hi there, I'm Tammy Lively. Welcome to the weekend. We can get it started now, right? I say so. Here's one from Clint Black. It's his cover of the Eagles tune Desperado, right here in Real Country.

0: That's Josh Turner. Would you go with me right here in Real Country? I'm Tammy Lively. We've got a lot of great music coming up. Look out for Clay Walker, the Charlie Daniels Band, too. They're up next.
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devil went down to Georgia. He was looking for a soul to steal. He was in a bind because he was way behind, and he was willing to make a deal. When he came across this young man sawing on a fiddle and playing it hot, and the devil jumped up on a hickory stump and said, "Boy, let me tell you what. I guess you didn't know it, but I'm a fiddle player too. And if you'd care to take a dare, I'll make a bet with you. Now you play pretty good fiddle, boy, but give the devil his due. 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

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And he pulled the bow across the strings and it made an evil hiss. And then a band of demons

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Johnny said, "Devil, just come on back if you ever want to try again. 'Cause I told you once, you son of a gun, I'm the best there's ever been." He played, "Found a mountain, run, boys, run. 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

0: That's Ella Langley. She's in Texas, right here in Real Country. Well, you've heard of the Stanley Cup because we're in the playoffs, right? But have you ever heard of the NHL's Stanley Pup? They're going to help rescue dogs find homes with the NHL's new Stanley Pup. This combines playoff hockey energy with a mission to help rescue dogs get adopted. So make sure you check it out. It's going to be airing on True TV and HBO Max on June the 8th. You don't want to miss it. And you don't want to miss what we've got coming up. Ronnie Millsap and Dierks Bentley, too.
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6: A wind advisory continues until 9 p.m. tonight. A red flag warning continues until 9 p.m. tonight. Lows around 52 overnight under clear skies, southwesterly winds 8 to 15 miles per hour. Mainly clear Friday. High temperatures reach up to 80. Lows around 48 Friday night. Right now, 60. I'm staff meteorologist Jennifer Vujcicki.
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0: Ronnie Millsap with Houston Solution here in Real Country. Before that, we heard from Dierks Bentley, and I understand that Dierks is very serious about pursuing a slot on Survivor. He thinks he can do it. He's a super fan of the show, so good luck to him. Hey, stick around. We've got a classic from Roger Miller that's been reimagined by Brooks and Dunn. It's coming up next.
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1: ABC News, I'm Dave Packer. President Trump and Chinese President Xi holding their second round of talks on the final day of their summit in Beijing.
2: We've made some fantastic trade deals, great for both countries.
1: Trump met Xi to tour the gardens of Zhongnanhai, the Chinese Communist Party leadership compound. Trade, tech, and Taiwan have been the key themes. Sources say that President Trump is expected to drop his $10 billion lawsuit against the Internal Revenue Service in exchange for the creation of a $1.7 billion fund to compensate allies who claim they were wrongfully targeted by the Biden administration. The Supreme Court Thursday ruling to preserve access by mail to the most commonly used abortion drug, mifepristone. The number of people monitored for hantavirus, now at least 41 in 12 states. Meanwhile, the American doctor who was reported to be testing positive for the virus in inconclusive testing now says he's tested negative and has been moved out of a biocontainment unit. This is ABC News. While many companies are moving away from flexible work-at-home arrangements, one tech company is embracing it.
3: San Francisco technology company Dropbox has no plans to return its workers to offices. The cloud storage provider adopted a virtual-first staffing model for all employees in 2020 and has refined it since. Dropbox Chief People Officer Melanie Rosenwasser says allowing staff members to work from anywhere helps the company attract and retain talent. Employees are free to create their own schedules outside of four-hour blocks reserved for meetings. There are in-person events at least quarterly.
1: For the first time in seven decades, Japanese automaker Honda has reported a yearly loss. Honda says it lost $2.7 billion thanks to its EV market. The automaker says that dwindling EV demand as well as reversals in favorable EV policies in the U.S. were two factors that led to the profit losses. Honda says it will keep making EVs as well as hybrid and gas-powered models. Dave Packer, ABC News.
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6: Country weather. A wind advisory continues until 9 p.m. tonight. A red flag warning continues until 9 p.m. tonight. Lows around 52 overnight under clear skies, southwesterly winds 8 to 15 miles per hour. Mainly clear Friday, high temperatures reach up to 80. Lows around 48 Friday night. Right now, 59. I'm staff meteorologist Jennifer Wojcicki.
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That's Tim McGraw. I like it. I love it. Right here in Real Country. How you doing? I'm Tammy Lively. Here's one from Mel McDaniel. He's got a big old brew right here in

Brock, yes, right here in Real Country. Are you going to a wedding this weekend? Because I read this whole thing the other day about how money is a welcome gift for most brides and grooms these days. And I always thought it was. I mean, it was welcome when I got married 43 years ago. So, you know, just saying. Keep it here. We'll do some John Anderson. He's coming up.

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She said, honey, what would you do if you'd have never met me? I just laughed, said, I don't know. I could take a couple guesses, though.

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1: That's Jason Aldean. Let your boys be country. And let your girls drive fast. Like Catherine Legg, you know, she's done a lot in her motorsports career over the last 30 years, but she's going to try something that no woman has done before. She's going to race in the Indianapolis 500 and the Charlotte Coca-Cola 600. She's going to do the double. So good for her. She's confirmed her plans to USA Today Sports, and I wish her all the best.
2: 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It appears by its own numbers, the U.S. government seems insolvent. 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Add it all up, and it looks like the U.S. owes more than $130 trillion it doesn't have. 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
4: weather. A wind advisory continues until 9 p.m. tonight. A red flag warning continues until 9 p.m. tonight. Lows around 52 overnight under clear skies, southwesterly winds 8 to 15 miles per hour. Mainly clear Friday. High temperatures reach up to 80. Lows around 48 Friday night. Right now, 59. I'm staff meteorologist Jennifer Wojcicki.
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0: That's Easton Corbin right here in Real Country. I'm Tammy Lively. That's good advice. Unless, of course, you're getting a tattoo in a foreign language. I saw a story the other day. You should triple check the meaning, the spelling, and the grammar of the lettered art, because people are leaving with Chinese characters that translate to chicken soup, sperm, mad diarrhea, and slut. Nothing that you would want etched on your body for eternity.
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2: 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It appears by its own numbers, the U.S. government seems insolvent. It's reported that the Treasury shows about $6 trillion in assets and over $47 trillion in liabilities. 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
1: ABC News, I'm Dave Packer. President Trump and Chinese President Xi holding their second round of talks on the final day of their summit in Beijing. Trump met Xi to tour the gardens at Zhongnanhai, the Chinese Communist Party leadership compound. The two met over tea before working lunch, trade, Taiwan, and tech, the key themes. CIA Director John Ratcliffe made a surprise visit to Cuba Thursday as the Trump administration enforces an oil blockade on the Caribbean island nation. ABC's Matt Rivers.
2: An ongoing U.S. oil embargo has Cuba's power grid near collapse, with massive blackouts near daily across the island. President Trump has repeatedly threatened military action against Cuba if the government there does not undertake significant reforms.
1: The Supreme Court preserving broad access to the abortion pill mifepristone without an in-person visit to the doctor. This keeps on hold a lower court order that would have restricted the drug's availability as litigation over FDA safety regulations continue. This is ABC News. Health officials are tracking potential exposures to the hantavirus, and some weren't on the cruise ship where the hantavirus outbreak originated.
3: The number of Americans being monitored following that deadly hantavirus outbreak on a cruise ship growing to at least 41, while that sick passenger in France remains in intensive care, relying on an artificial lung to survive. At least a dozen states now tracking 25 passengers from that ship, as well as an additional 16 people who the CDC says were not on the cruise, but may have been exposed to an infected person during travel, including on flights.
1: ABC's Victor Rakendo. Three of the largest cell phone companies in the U.S. say they'll team up to get rid of dead zones. AT&T, T-Mobile, and Verizon say in a statement they'll tap into satellite networks to fill in the gaps, particularly in rural areas. Might not even be summer officially yet, but the schedule for the 2026 NFL season is out. It's starting with a rematch of the Super Bowl, the New England Patriots against the Seattle Seahawks on September 9th. Next day, 49ers play the Rams in Melbourne, Australia. Dave Packer, ABC News.
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6: Real Country Weather. A wind advisory continues until 9 p.m. tonight. A red flag warning continues until 9 p.m. tonight. Clear skies overnight with lows around 52. Southwesterly winds 8 to 15 miles per hour. Daytime highs approaching 80. Friday, mainly clear skies. Lows level off around 48 Friday night. Currently, it's 56 degrees. I'm Staff Meteorologist Jennifer Wojcicki.
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19: I've always been the kind of man who doesn't believe in strings.

Nick Shelton with Austin right here in Real Country. Good morning, everybody. I'm Tammy Lively. Here's one from Ricky Skaggs. Honey, open that door right here in Real Country.

0: That's Luke Combs back in the saddle right here in Real Country. You know, the ACMs are coming up Sunday night. Luke could pull off the Triple Crown. That's when an artist has earned all three of these at some point in their career. New male, female artist, male, female artist of the year, and entertainer of the year. He just needs that EOT to complete the trifecta.
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1: That's Charlie Pride, Kalijah, right here in Real Country. Hey, are you addicted to food? Because that's my drug of choice, food. Well, medical researchers did some studies. They wanted to know which foods were the most addictive. So coming in at number 5, we had ice cream, which I would have bumped up the list. Number 4, cookies. Number 3, chips. Number 2, chocolate. And the most addicting food, pizza.
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7: A wind advisory continues until 9 p.m. tonight. A red flag warning continues until 9 p.m. tonight. Clear skies overnight with lows around 52. Winds out of the southwest 8 to 15 miles per hour. Daytime highs approaching 79. Friday, mainly clear skies. Friday night, lows level off around 49. Currently, 56. I'm staff meteorologist Jennifer Wojcicki.
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0: Tim McGraw, just to see a smile right here in Real Country. How you doing? I'm Tammy Lively. You know what? This made me smile bigly. Christo Fernandez, you know him better as Danny Rojas of Ted Lasso fame. Football is life. He has signed with a real life soccer team. He's going to be with the El Paso Locomotive FC of the USL Championship. I guess he has done some training with them and they signed him earlier this week. So good for him. Football is life.
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1: ABC News, I'm Dave Packer. President Trump and Chinese President Xi holding their second round of talks on the final day of their summit in Beijing.
2: We've made some fantastic trade deals, great for both countries.
1: Trump met Xi to tour the gardens of Zhongnanhai, the Chinese Communist Party leadership compound. Trade, tech, and Taiwan have been the key themes. Sources say that President Trump is expected to drop his $10 billion lawsuit against the Internal Revenue Service in exchange for the creation of a $1.7 billion fund to compensate allies who claim they were wrongfully targeted by the Biden administration. The Supreme Court Thursday ruling to preserve access by mail to the most commonly used abortion drug, mifepristone. The number of people monitored for hantavirus, now at least 41 in 12 states. Meanwhile, the American doctor who was reported to be testing positive for the virus in inconclusive testing now says he's tested negative and has been moved out of a biocontainment unit. This is ABC News. While many companies are moving away from flexible work-at-home arrangements, one tech company is embracing it.
3: San Francisco technology company Dropbox has no plans to return its workers to offices. The cloud storage provider adopted a virtual-first staffing model for all employees in 2020 and has refined it since. Dropbox Chief People Officer Melanie Rosenwasser says allowing staff members to work from anywhere helps the company attract and retain talent. Employees are free to create their own schedules outside of four-hour blocks reserved for meetings. There are in-person events at least quarterly.
1: For the first time in seven decades, Japanese automaker Honda has reported a yearly loss. Honda says it lost $2.7 billion thanks to its EV market. The automaker says that dwindling EV demand, as well as reversals in favorable EV policies in the U.S., were two factors that led to the profit losses. Honda says it will keep making EVs, as well as hybrid and gas-powered models. Dave Packer, ABC News.
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6: Real Country Weather. A wind advisory continues until 9 p.m. tonight. A red flag warning continues until 9 p.m. tonight. Clear skies overnight with lows around 52. Winds out of the southwest 8 to 15 miles per hour. Daytime highs approaching 79. Friday, mainly clear skies. Friday night, lows level off around 49. Currently 55. I'm staff meteorologist Jennifer Wojcicki.
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That's the Zac Brown Band with Toes right here in Real Country. The original was done by B.W. Stevenson, but I think this is the best remake ever. It's Brooks and Dunn with My Maria in Real Country.

That's Ellen Langley along with Riley Green. Don't mind if I do, right here in Real Country. Riley will be joining the cast of The Voice. He's going to be one of the coaches. He'll be joining Kelly Clarkson and Adam Levine later this fall.

While I was thumbing from Montgomery, I had my guitar on my back, when a stranger stopped beside me in an antique Cadillac.

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He said, you don't have to call me mister,

0: That's Ann Murray with a little good news here in Real Country. I've got good news for you Yellowstone fans. It looks like that highly anticipated spinoff Dutton Ranch gets underway tonight. The series premieres with two episodes on Paramount Plus. I guess it gets underway at about 8 p.m. Eastern. So don't miss it. Beth and Rip, they're back.
1: The secret is out. 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It visibly shrinks under eye bags and smooths out crow's feet in minutes, and the effects last up to 10 hours. 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
4: A wind advisory continues until 9 p.m. tonight. A red flag warning continues until 9 p.m. tonight. Clear skies overnight with lows around 52. Winds out of the southwest 8 to 15 miles per hour. Daytime highs approaching 79. Friday, mainly clear skies. Friday night, lows level off around 49. Currently 53. I'm staff meteorologist Jennifer Wojcicki.
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0: It's Merle Haggard, Silver Wings, right here in Real Country. Hey, here's a sign of intelligence that you might not know about. According to scientific research, you can usually tell if someone's highly intelligent if they can change their mind based on learning new information. That should be a requirement for politicians, don't you think?
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1: ABC News, I'm Dave Packer. President Trump and Chinese President Xi holding their second round of talks on the final day of their summit in Beijing. Trump met Xi to tour the gardens at Zhongnanhai, the Chinese Communist Party leadership compound. The two met over tea before a working lunch, trade, Taiwan, and tech, the key themes. CIA Director John Ratcliffe made a surprise visit to Cuba Thursday as the Trump administration enforces an oil blockade on the Caribbean island nation. ABC's Matt Rivers.
2: An ongoing U.S. oil embargo has Cuba's power grid near collapse, with massive blackouts near daily across the island. President Trump has repeatedly threatened military action against Cuba if the government there does not undertake significant reforms.
1: The Supreme Court preserving broad access to the abortion pill mifepristone without an in-person visit to the doctor. This keeps on hold a lower court order that would have restricted the drug's availability as litigation over FDA safety regulations continue. This is ABC News. Health officials are tracking potential exposures to the hantavirus, and some weren't on the cruise ship where the hantavirus outbreak originated.
3: The number of Americans being monitored following that deadly hantavirus outbreak on a cruise ship growing to at least 41, while that sick passenger in France remains in intensive care, relying on an artificial lung to survive. At least a dozen states now tracking 25 passengers from that ship, as well as an additional 16 people who the CDC says were not on the cruise, but may have been exposed to an infected person during travel, including on flights.
1: ABC's Victor Oquendo. Three of the largest cell phone companies in the U.S. say they'll team up to get rid of dead zones. AT&T, T-Mobile, and Verizon say in a statement they'll tap into satellite networks to fill in the gaps, particularly in rural areas. Might not even be summer officially yet, but the schedule for the 2026 NFL season is out. It's starting with a rematch of the Super Bowl, the New England Patriots against the Seattle Seahawks on September 9th. Next day, 49ers play the Rams in Melbourne, Australia. Dave Packer, ABC News.
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6: Real Country Weather. A wind advisory continues until 9 p.m. tonight. A red flag warning continues until 9 p.m. tonight. Clear skies overnight with lows around 52. Winds out of the southwest 8 to 15 miles per hour. Daytime highs approaching 79. Friday, mainly clear skies. Friday night, lows level off around 49. Currently 53. I'm staff meteorologist Jennifer Vujcicki.
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That's Kenny and Dolly on such a great sing-along. I heard you. Islands in the Stream right here in Real Country. I'm Tammy Lively. Here's one from Alan Jackson here in the real world.

0: That's Jason Aldean right here in Real Country. I'm Tammy Lively. We've got some good music coming up. Stick around for Blake Shelton. Going to get some Mary Chapin Carpenter on. Looks like Steve Warner, too. He's coming up in minutes.
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Then one day she said, sweetheart, the party's over. Turn out the lights. The party's over. They say that all good things must end. Call it a night.

0: Blake Shelton, Stay Country or Die Trying, right here in Real Country. I'm Tammy Lively, and I have lost and gained a metric ton of weight over my lifetime. But if you've lost weight recently, good for you. I know you feel better, but here's how you can keep that fat from coming back. There's an analysis of 18 clinical trials that found that reaching around 8,500 daily steps was linked to keeping your weight off long term. So get out there and walk. It's good for you in a lot of different ways, and it'll keep that weight from coming back.
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5: Real Country weather.
6: A wind advisory continues until 9 p.m. tonight. A red flag warning continues until 9 p.m. tonight. Clear skies overnight with lows around 52. Winds out of the southwest 8 to 15 miles per hour. Daytime highs approaching 79. Friday, mainly clear skies. Friday night, lows level off around 49. Currently, 53. I'm staff meteorologist Jennifer Wojcicki.
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0: John Anderson, Black Sheep, right here in Real Country. Did you know that that song was written by Danny Darst and Robert Altman, the director? Yeah, he wrote a lot of different songs. John Anderson had a big hit with it back in 1983. Hey, time for me to get out of here. Have a wonderful weekend. I know you will. When you're out and about today, please be kind to one another, because folks, you just never know what other people are going through.
1: Right now, our world feels divided. But out here, we have so much in common. We fish the same waters, roam the same fields, raise families under the same open sky. 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
1: ABC News, I'm Chuck Severson. President Trump and other cabinet members are on Air Force One coming home from the two-day China summit in Beijing. No major agreements have been announced, but after the second day of talks with President Xi...
2: We've settled a lot of different problems that other people wouldn't have been able to settle.
1: And...
2: we've made some fantastic trade deals, great for both countries.
1: Sources tell ABC News that President Trump might be preparing to drop a lawsuit he filed against the IRS worth billions connected to the 2019 leak of his tax returns. The proposed settlement would create a fund to compensate people claiming they're unfairly targeted by the Biden administration. A Texas man convicted in a retired professor's killing in 2004, who experts said was intellectually disabled, was executed overnight. In states like Nebraska, Idaho, and Alaska, Democratic officials are, in some cases, openly promoting independent candidates they hope can outperform the Democratic label. This is ABC News. Americans in so-called dead zones could finally make their voices heard. ABC's Michelle Franzen.
3: Three of the nation's largest cell phone providers pledged to join forces to end the so-called wireless service dead zones. Verizon, AT&T, and T-Mobile issued a statement saying the companies will expand the reach of satellite providers, which would eliminate the need to always route signals to grounded cell sites and create an overlapping patchwork of coverage. The joint venture could help benefit communities in rural areas the most. Michelle Franzen. ABC News.
1: New study shows that America's boardrooms are losing women, with the group 50-50 Women on Boards now saying women sit in under 3 out of every 10 company board seats. A year ago, it was just over 30%. Some experts say this could be the result of backlash against some corporate DEI initiatives. The Africa Centers for Disease Control confirms a new outbreak of Ebola in a remote Congo province with a suspected 65 deaths. Chuck Severson, ABC News.
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6: Real Country Weather. A wind advisory continues until 9 p.m. tonight. A red flag warning continues until 9 p.m. tonight. Highs level off around 79 today under mainly sunny skies. West winds 10 to 20 miles per hour. Clear skies tonight. Lows dip down to about 49. 73 tomorrow, mainly sunny skies. Right now, 53. I'm staff meteorologist Jennifer Wojcicki.
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Hey, it's Friday. We made it to the weekend. Almost. And here's Lee Greenwood.

0: Real Country and the folks who invented the robot vacuum think you would like a robot dog or cat. They've unveiled a four-legged prototype of the artificial pet they're calling the Familiar. It's about the size of a bulldog with bear cub ears and paws, and it has touch-sensitive fake fur. The whole thing sounds creepy to me. Just go adopt a dog or cat from the shelter.
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0: Real Country. There's Jordan Davis. 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
6: A wind advisory continues until 9 p.m. tonight. A red flag warning continues until 9 p.m. tonight. Highs level off around 79 today under mainly sunny skies, west winds 10 to 20 miles per hour. Clear skies tonight, lows dip down to about 49. 73 tomorrow, mainly sunny skies. Right now, 51. I'm staff meteorologist Jennifer Wojcicki.
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8: I'm Mark Dorenkamp with Agribusiness News on Brownfield. The U.S. is on track to produce the smallest winter wheat crop in nearly half a century. Executive Director with the Wheat Quality Council, Sean Finney, says the damage seen on this year's wheat tour was remarkable.
9: You would walk into a field and see big cracks in the soil. The first day we had a rider put their yardstick into the field and went down 20 plus inches. The next day I did it myself and I almost lost my yardstick. It was deeper than 36 inches.
8: The Kansas wheat crop is estimated at 38.9 bushels per acre, down from 53 bushels last year. U.S. Congresswoman Ashley Hinson says the E15 bill that passed out of the House Wednesday is a monumental moment for agriculture.
10: It helps to drive new demand for our American ag products and helps to boost farm income.
8: And Brazil's equivalent of the USDA has raised its already record-large soybean crop guess. CONAB now has Brazil's bean crop 5% larger than last year. Mark Dorenkamp, Brownfield.
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0: Real Country with Cody Johnson. Every time you turn around, it seems like there's a new way to make airplane flying even less enjoyable. Now Delta says they're going to end food and beverage service on flights shorter than 350 miles. Although, of course, if you're in the first class section, you'll still receive everything that you always did.
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1: Davis is a consulting dairy nutritionist, soybean processor, and dairy farm owner. He says high oleic soybeans are included in feed rations as a source of protein and energy, and they can positively impact milk fat production.
2: And soybeans typically are roasted before they're fed to dairy cows. And the main reason that they're roasted is to destroy some anti-nutritional factors and also improve the digestibility of the protein fraction in the soybeans. So one of the businesses that I've been involved in since 1991 is roasting soybeans, in addition to my capacity as a consulting dairy nutritionist. So we've had a lot of experience with this.
1: Davis says roasting can be a sensitive process, but producers shouldn't overlook its benefits.
2: The main components to that are time and temperature. Typically, the soybeans are roasted at about 300 degrees Fahrenheit, plus or minus 10 degrees, for a period of approximately 2 minutes. And then the beans are moved into a steeping bin. And the steeping process really holds that temperature and allows that heat to penetrate to the center of the soybeans.
1: Andy says,
2: and that process changes the chemistry of the protein, and it makes it more valuable to the cow. It creates a bypass protein source from that and delivers the high quality amino acids of that soybean to the small intestine of the cow, where it can be digested and absorbed and helps to enhance milk production.
1: Davis says then the soybeans will need to be cooled.
2: The final component to that is that the soybeans need to be cooled after the steeping process. So this Maillard reaction that we're creating with the heat is shut off, so we don't damage the protein. If the soybeans are heated too much or too long, the protein can be damaged and be made less available to the cows.
1: He says producers should work with a nutritionist to help identify products that are properly roasted. For more information, visit can.ussoy.org/dairy. I'm Kellen Havikin, and this has been Managing for Profit on Brownfield, a content partnership with United Soy.
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1: ABC News, I'm Chuck Sievertson. It's not announced exactly what President Trump is coming home with as far as new agreements as he rides home on Air Force One from a two-day China summit in Beijing. No details on any deals, but the U.S. chief saying
2: we've settled a lot of different problems that other people wouldn't have been able to settle.
1: And
2: we've made some fantastic trade deals, great for both countries.
1: Sources tell ABC News President Trump might be preparing to drop a lawsuit he filed against the Internal Revenue Service connected to the 2019 leak of his tax returns. The proposed settlement would create a $1.7 billion fund for claims to be made by January 6th rioters. Executed overnight in Texas, a man convicted in a retired professor's killing back in 2004, who experts said was intellectually disabled. An Oklahoma judge has allowed Richard Glossett to be released from death row ahead of a new trial. Last year, the Supreme Court agreed prosecutors had allowed false testimony. This is ABC News. It's Friday, May 15th. On this day in 1940, nylon stockings first went on sale. Breastfeeding for any length of time may protect mothers from developing depression for up to 10 years. That's according to a new study in Ireland, says ABC's Melissa Adan.
3: Furthermore, each week of exclusive breastfeeding reduced the odds of developing those mental health issues by 2%. Though breastfeeding can be both physically and emotionally taxing, the results support how beneficial it can be for a mother's emotional well-being.
1: Data shows breastfeeding also lowers a mother's risk of breast and ovarian cancers. Parents across the country worried about too much screen time in schools are lobbying educators to go back to pencils and paper. Hundreds have signed a petition in Pennsylvania's Lower Merion School District to allow parents to opt out of digital devices for their kids. School board members say it is not feasible to opt out of technology that they say is essential to the curriculum. Chuck Sievertson, ABC News.
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0: It's finally Friday. It's the middle of the month, or at least the middle of the month on a 31-day month. About the 15th here for us today. David Kinderman in studio. Dave Lee out and about for us here this morning. Big Otter Tail Lake. Sound of boats will be hitting the Big Otter Tail Lake coming up at 8 and at 8:15. They return at 4 and 4:15. So those are the times we'll be looking for both today and for tomorrow. So the inspections are going on right now. We expect to hear from Dave Lee at this point. Haven't as of yet. So as soon as he is ready to go, we'll bring in the first report there from the Real Country Classics. Yes, we're off and running here on another beautiful year for it. We got today. We may have a little bit more of an issue with some of the winds than we've had for tomorrow. So I think today is the windier of the two. I guess I should double check that. Sunny westerly winds to 20 tomorrow. Northwesterly winds at 5 to 10. So yeah, actually pretty big down big time from especially what we had yesterday and earlier this week. So we'll take what we have for the winds. Overall, not looking too bad. We do have a wind advisory. That will end at 9 p.m. here for tonight. And we have a red flag warning that will end at 9 p.m. here for this evening. So those are the two warnings or advisories that we currently have into play for us here in the Lakes area on this Friday morning. Well, skies have cleared. We did pick up about a quarter of an inch of rain. Had a little bit between, 12:30, 12:45 yesterday, and then a little bit last night into this morning. So about a quarter of an inch. Not the biggest rain totals, but I think I mentioned yesterday, anything and everything is good for us at this point. We do have another round of some showers Sunday that could bring us a little bit better opportunity for some rain in the mix. But again, not a drought buster by any stretch of the imagination, but we'll take anything we can get. Because the winds are not going to be 30, 40, 50 miles an hour, won't dry out as fast here for today. We do have a red flag warning, so that's still coming off of what we had earlier this week. So a little bit of rain yesterday did definitely a help, or early this morning, depending on when it was in your neck of the woods. But as of right now, 6:09, skies have kind of cleared on out. KRCQ Color Radar Weather being brought to you by Muscatel GMC. Real Country Weather. Soaking in the sun, winds out of the west at 5 to 15, gusting to 20, temperatures climbing to near 80. Tonight, clear skies, probably about 48 after midnight tonight, a west wind at 5 to 10, gusting to 15. Tomorrow, we're looking at plenty of sunshine, cooler, 73 for the daytime high. Tomorrow, winds out of the northwest at more of a regular 5 to 15. Saturday night, partly cloudy, some showers late, low down to 47. Sunday, scattered showers and thunderstorms on and off for the day, high to 65. More showers Sunday night into Monday. Showers on and off Monday into Monday night, maybe into early Tuesday. So that system, again, definitely looks like it could have a little bit more precipitation there for us. So maybe up to a half an inch out of that. So again, anything is more beneficial than having nothing. And we got a little drink yesterday and into this morning. We'll see what we get for Sunday into Monday. I do have the current conditions, KRCQ Almanac, all coming up after this from Muscatel GMC.
1: 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Muscatel GMC on Highway 10 in Detroit Lakes. 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
0: So let's go ahead and take a look at the KRCQ Almanac here for us. As we go ahead and get on into this 15th day of May, it is on this date that we go to 1931 for the record high temperature of 95. On this date, 1959, we bottomed out at 19. Now we average 66 and 42 for this time of the year. Sun's with us through 8:51, and the sun has already come up as of 5:49 here for this morning. Really not seeing any rays of the sun as of yet, but been up about 20 minutes. We'll see how that continues to play on out. We should be enjoying plenty of sunshine as we go here for us today. So let's enjoy the next couple of days. We'll see what we get coming up on Sunday. But right now I'm looking out the window and really not seeing much cloud cover. I'm not just exactly sure. I haven't looked down the eastern horizon to see exactly where the clouds are and where that sun is. But it should be popping up over the horizon here rather quickly here for us. But things are looking awfully good here for today. We are continuing to be looking at, you know, plenty of sunshine. Again, relatively calm conditions after what we have been receiving. We'll take a couple of days today and tomorrow. So originally today was going to be more of a, you know, 20 plus mile an hour wind day. Now they're saying 15 to 20, which is better for the fishermen out there. And then hopefully coming up for tomorrow, even less than that on Big Otter Tail Lake. So be aware of the weather. Obviously things can change and Big Otter Tail Lake can have its own weather pattern as well. I think Dave Lee is getting close to ready to join us. Probably catch up with him in a couple of minutes. Let's get some music taken care of here for this morning. We got State of the News yet to go. So we got a few things on the agenda for this 6 o'clock hour. All coming up on Real Country 102.3.
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0: Alabama and Down Homes. Billy Currington also in our musical mix. It is just about 6:22, sun coming up over the horizon. Lots of sunshine the next couple of days, some rain Sunday into Monday. We'll continue to keep you up to date there, but still some pretty warm temperatures here. Nothing too bad in that regard. The winds are down, so much more comfortable here for the next couple of days. Let's go ahead and hear from Dave Lee. Yep, Dave's ready to go out at Big Otter Tail Lake, the Real Country Classic again, off and running. Starting at 8 o'clock again, we have half the boats that go out right at 8 o'clock. The other half will go at 8:15. And then the first half of the boats that went out at 8 a.m. will return at 4 p.m. And then the ones that went out at 8:15 will have to be back in and at the dock by 4:15 here for this afternoon. Bring your fish on in. You bring your number that you have with you as well. We'll get everything weighed up, and then you can move on. And tomorrow night we have the big award ceremony as well. So let's see what Dave's got going for us as he is out and about on Big Otter Tail Lake.
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4: Hey, it's me, Dave Lee. We're broadcasting live from Otter Tail Lake. We're right in front of the corner store. It's the 21st annual Real Country Classic two-day fishing tournament. 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We encourage you to come on over. You can watch the fishermen, the anglers, if you will, as they come in to weigh their fish each and every day. Weigh in, I think, is at 4 o'clock. First heat goes out at 8 o'clock, the second heat at 8:15, and then they come back in at 4 o'clock and 4:15 respectfully. All right, so we encourage you to come on over and have some fun either at Beach Bums a little later today, or if you got to stop and get some eats and some gasoline, some petrol at corner store, we encourage you to do that as well. Day one of the Real Country Classic gets underway. The first wave goes at 8 o'clock. Right now, pristine waters on Otter Tail Ocean. Yeah, but we've got some anglers looking for the wallies today. There's a big northern contest, a big walleye contest. First, second, and third, there's cash payouts each and every day here, today and tomorrow, on Otter Tail Lake. We'll see you here. It's me, Dave Lee, broadcasting live.
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3: All right, in the state of the news, Republicans in the Minnesota House continue to block a floor vote on the gun violence prevention package passed by the Senate. A proposal to suspend House rules and bring the legislation to the floor failed Thursday night on a 67-67 vote. The House adjourned and will not hold a session today. Democrats plan on holding a sit-in until the House gavels in at noon on Saturday. Governor Tim Walz says the parents of Annunciation school shooting victims were promised to vote on the gun violence prevention package, and that should still happen. The governor predicted it could still pass if the bill comes to the House floor. The measure passed the DFL-controlled Senate by one vote. Minnesota's congressional delegation helped pass a bill in the U.S. House allowing a year-round E15 sales. Brian Werner of the Minnesota Biofuels Association says every member voted for it. From co-sponsors Brad Finstad, Angie Craig, and Michelle Fischbach to Senate Majority Whip Tom Emmer and Ilhan Omar, he says the E15 legislation is a win-win for consumers at the gas pump and corn farmers. An outdated EPA rule prevents nationwide E15 sales between June and mid-September. This bill now goes to the U.S. Senate. And finally, White Earth Nation is moving ahead with plans to build a casino and resort in Moorhead. A newly released economic and social impact study estimates construction on the project between I-94 and Highway 336 would cost $177 million. Plans call for a casino with 950 gaming machines and 10 table games, along with a 200-room hotel, ballroom, restaurant, and parking facilities. The study says the project would create nearly 400 construction jobs and employ about 700 permanent workers once completed. Tribal leaders say the casino would attract more than 1 million visitors annually and provide major economic benefits for Clay County and the state. The proposal still requires federal and state approval. Those are just a couple of the state of the news notes here for this morning. Ryan Cunningham in the newsroom coming up at 7:10, 8:10 here and out also throughout the rest of the day. So we'll check in with him coming up next hour. Take a quick time out. Come back with the Brownfield Market Update. We still have our Pit 611. We're going to announce one of the four names from qualifiers this week. Give you that 10 minutes, 23 seconds to call on in. So keep listening for your name in a matter of a few short moments.
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6: 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Soybeans and corn both saw fund and technical liquidation linked to a few different factors. July beans were down 36.5 at 11.92.5. August was 33.75 lower at 11.89.75. July corn was down 13.25 at 467.5. September was down 13 at 474.25. Live and feeder cattle were lower, unable to follow through on their early gains. June live was down 72 at 252.07. August was 32 lower at 246.15. August feeders were down 292 at 358. and hogs were mixed on spread trade and questions about demand. June was $1.35 lower at $99.52. July was down $1.32 at $104.55. John Perkins, Brownfield.
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11: Hi, this is Phil Jensen from PT's Guide Service with this week's Gone Fishing Report for the Otter Tail Lakes area. Well, another Minnesota fishing opener has come and gone. We wait all spring with anticipation for this weekend, and then poof, just like that, it's over. The walleye fishing for us on Otter Tail was okay at best. And of course, the weather wasn't the most cooperative with the cold temperatures and very windy conditions. We found the majority of our fish in 8 to 14 feet of water, and were able to land a few using a 16th or an 18th ounce jig and shiner. We also put a couple fish in the boat using a spot tail shiner on a rig. For the most part, we found the fish to be very lethargic and they would barely take your bait. We did not find any big bunches of fish or bait fish, but more so the fish were scattered across the top of the flats or along the edge of the first drop. The fishing will only get better as the water warms and the bait fish make their yearly spawning runs. I would continue to look for fish up on the top of the sand flats or near the edge of the shoreline breaks. Spot tail shiners, as long as you can get them, are always the best choice for bait this time of year, unless you have a source for red tails. I will continue to use a 16th or an 8 ounce jig for either trolling these areas or spot locking and pitching to individual or pods of fish. If you are equipped with forward facing sonar, spot locking and pitching to fish is going to be your most productive presentation. Crappies, panfish, and bass are all providing good consistent action for anglers as well. Look to the back bays with a muddy bottom or on the north shore of the body of water you're fishing for the warmest water

0: fish. 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This is the third time in the last year that I've used Ethan as a guide, and each trip is better than the previous. If you're looking for a graduation gift, confirmation gift, or have an upcoming birthday, reach out to PT's Guide Service and purchase a gift certificate for a fully guided fishing trip here in the Otter Tail Lakes area. I am pretty confident the recipient of your gift will have a good time. And hey, until next time, this is Phil Jensen from PT's Guide Service, and we'll see you on the water.
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5: 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Should be about our Pit 611 Plinko time here for you this morning. Monday through Thursday, Dave Lee calls out for somebody to give a call in. That is the qualifier for that day. And then on Friday, we announce one of the four names that Dave got Monday through Thursday. And if you are one of the four names, I'm going to name in just a moment. You have 10 minutes, 23 seconds to give me a call at 218-847-2001. And simply like that, you win a gift certificate to the Pit 611 Sports Bar and Grill. So we are going to go with Dan Haig on Tuesday. So I think Dan was on Tuesday from Virgus. Dan, if you're out there, give me a call, 218-847-2001. You have until, let's just say 657 here for you this morning to give me a call. And it looks like maybe he's giving a call right now. So let me get into some music. We had a few more things to talk about here for this morning. And we're also going to check in one more time with Dave Lee in a matter of a few short moments.

She's a Miracle. That is the group Exile here on Real Country 102.3, as that was a big hit for them in the late 1980s. 10 and counting now to the top of the hour. Going to spend a little bit more time as the morning goes, not only today, but then all of next week with You Are Loved from Nick Christensen Agency. Each year he has his Customer Appreciation Week, and this year we're getting an extra day. So we're starting today, skip the weekend, and then we'll come back Monday through Friday with some great specials that are going on, plus opportunities to sign up for some grand prizes. So just keyword is Nick, N-I-C-K. N-I-C-K to 218-847-2001. You get the slip back there. And once you finish everything off, then you are signed up for a $200, $250 gift card to a Clubhouse in Park Rapids. We got some free pizza monthly for a year, thanks to Woodfire Pizza, and a pair of Twins tickets all up for grabs. That in addition to the daily stuff that is going to be going on. And today, it is free coffee at Lake's FICA for today. So all that is part of Nick Christensen State Farm 7th Annual Customer Appreciation Week, starting today and continuing all of next week. So free coffee at Lake's FICA here for this Friday, May 15th. We'll hear from Nick and I believe Kale a little bit later on here for us this morning. A lot to get to. Dave Lee has checked in for his second time here this morning. Found a different music bed here, so we're going to try something a little different as we go to Dave Lee at the Real Country Classic. Getting underway later today and continuing through tomorrow on Big Otter Tail Lake. I'll come back with sports and shorts in just a moment.

0: Hey, it's me, Dave Lee. We're broadcasting live the Real Country Classic, 21st annual. 70 teams of fishermen, anglers, if you will be out on Otter Tail Ocean in search of that elusive walleye. Payouts both days, today and tomorrow. Grand prize winners day one, grand prize day two, and then the overall champion for the weekend will be crowned tomorrow afternoon. I want to thank our friends at J&K Marina Power Sports, our friends at Brushmark Signs, the gang at Beach Bums Bar and Eatery, also CI Sport. 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First wave goes at 8 o'clock, second wave goes at 8:15, then they come back in at 4 and 4:15, and we'll weigh up the fish. It's going to be a lot of fun. Well, again, it's J&K Marine Power Sports 21st annual Real Country Classic. It's me, Dave Lee, broadcasting live. We'll see you here.
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3: Sports and shorts here for us this morning. Twins brought up Zibby Matthews to make his spot start yesterday. He was terrific, ended up going seven innings, a four hit, shutout baseball. He ended up striking out five and walking just one, and threw 83 pitches and got the win. So the Twins 9-1 over the Miami Marlins yesterday take the third game, so two of the three from Miami. Now it moves to a interleague series with Milwaukee, the former team from the AL that moved to the NL, and the rivals across the border in Wisconsin. Brewers visit Target Field for a game, and now tonight's game has been moved up from 7:10 on your original schedules to 6:10, 5:30 pregame. They're doing that to help alleviate some of the traffic. Timberwolves are playing across the street at Target Center at 8:30. Here for this evening. So 6:10 first pitch, Brewers, Twins, 5:30 pregame tonight on KDLM. Meanwhile, the Lynx go above 500. They win 90-86 over Paige Beckers and the Dallas Wings last night. Minnesota will host the Chicago Sky on Sunday. As mentioned, Timberwolves in action. They need a victory in Game 6 to send it to a Game 7 tonight in downtown Minneapolis. 8:30 is the scheduled start time. Sunday would be the day. No time yet if a Game 7 is necessary. And the NFL has released its schedule for 2026. Vikings start with the Packers on September 13th. And in order, it's Green Bay, Chicago, Tampa Bay, Miami, New Orleans. Their bye week is October 18th. Indianapolis, Detroit, Buffalo, Green Bay, San Francisco in Mexico City, Atlanta, Carolina, New England, Detroit. And the game with Washington says time to be determined. And then the second to last game is Sunday, January 3rd at the New York Jets at 12 noon. And they'll wrap it up with Chicago. So there is no time in a couple of those games there. But those are the rundown of the schedule. Schedule release from the NFL was last night. And that's who the Vikings have for this week. All right, did I cover everything I needed to? Just a lot of stuff going on here as we're working our way up to the top of the hour. Get ready for ABC World and National News headlines. So once again, we'll talk much more about Nick Christensen and You Are Loved. This Customer Appreciation Week really kicks off next week. We're going to do a special one here for today. We'll talk more about that, get into that. Oh, I didn't mention WeFest as of this point, coming up on Monday. Big announcement from WeFest. It looks like we're going to find out who's going to be there on the specific days. So we know the artists that will be there, who's headlining Thursday, Friday, and Saturday night. We're going to find out that it looks to be on Monday. So keep an ear on here to Real Country 102.3, or make sure you just check out WeFest.com, and they'll have all the details and the countdown coming up for you into Monday. So that's something to look forward to into next week. Sun is shining. I have a temperature of 56 here at Real Country 102.3. How about music from the Oak Ridge Boys heading us to the top of the hour?

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1: ABC News, I'm Chuck Sievertson. This hour, President Trump on Air Force One talked with reporters about the two-day summit in China they're flying back from. The president saying the issue of Taiwan came up, but that he made no promises to President Xi on the U.S.'s next steps.
2: He feels very strongly. I made no commitment either way. We'll see what happens.
1: And on tariffs?
2: We didn't discuss tariffs. I mean, they're paying tariffs. They're paying substantial tariffs, but we didn't discuss.
1: Mr. Trump also says he thinks China's President Xi will try to help get Iran to reopen the Strait of Hormuz. Sources tell ABC News President Trump might be preparing to drop a lawsuit he filed against the IRS. It was in relation to the 2019 leak of his tax returns. The proposed settlement would create a $1.7 billion fund for claims from January 6th rioters. A Texas man who experts said was intellectually disabled, convicted and retired professor's killing, was executed overnight. This is ABC News. Nations across Asia are pushing for the use of more biofuels in transportation in order to slash dependence on imported fossil fuels, which have been disrupted by the Iran war. Asia is hardest hit by the ongoing energy shock. There's hope for an experimental drug to give pancreatic cancer patients more time. The FDA has okayed limited use for some patients. Dr. Brandon Huffman, cancer specialist at Dana-Farber Cancer Institute.
3: The cancer has these little genetic mutations. They're like little light switches. They're turned on, and the cancer is growing. It's spreading. And this drug, it turns off the lights, shrinking the cancer, helping the patients live better and longer.
1: Reports in the New England Journal of Medicine. Move over China. The first giant panda born in Indonesia is growing and healthy, say its doctors. Before his public debut later this month at Indonesian Safari Park outside the capital, Jakarta, nicknamed Rio. Chuck Sievertson, ABC News.
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9: 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The sun is up and shining for us here today. We got much calmer conditions here today into tomorrow. Two extremely nice days here for us. Maybe the best we've had for the Real Country Classic. We either get cold or we get cold and wind. Now, we're not going to have cold. The warmth is there, maybe not bright and early in the morning, but as the day goes on. And then the winds, and not gusty at 20 plus very often. Possibility of some of that. So there may be some choppy waters out there, but overall, I think things are looking decent on Big Otter Tail Lake. I know Dave and Jeff and Michelle are kind of getting all the inspections. Tony, our head man there, is making sure everybody is up to date. Hopefully everybody watched their videos and are good to go on the rules. And again, got to follow those rules, not only our rules, but most of them are through the Minnesota DNR as well. So you got to make sure that you got your licenses and boats registered and all that good stuff. So those inspections are going on right now. And as soon as we hear from Dave, oh, there he did. He did check in just a moment or two ago. So said he's ready to go. So we'll do this. We will go ahead and get weather details coming on in and have a full rundown of the KRCQ color radar weather. And then we'll see what Dave's got going for us here for today. KRCQ color radar weather being brought to us by Jack Chivers Realty. Real country weather. Plenty of sunshine for today and for tomorrow. We're looking at a couple of very nice days. We do expect to have winds pretty manageable, maybe a couple extra miles per hour today compared to tomorrow. But, you know, for the most part, I don't think we're talking too bad. 5 to 15 and odd gust to 20 plus maybe a possibility. So you just never know. But we've got plenty of warmth and hopefully those waters have kind of warmed up for all the fishermen out there that are going for the Real Country Classic, or maybe you're just trying to get through a Friday and head on into the weekend and maybe hit your area lake for a little fishing coming up here for us as we work on in to the week and weekend here coming up for us. But yeah, things are looking good today and tomorrow. It's Sunday where we're probably not going to have the best of the days for you to be out and about. Some scattered showers and thunderstorms are going to be coming back in to the forecast. So really be aware of the weather conditions. We got temps that are around 80 today, mid-70s tomorrow, mid-60s on Sunday with the scattered showers and thunderstorms, and some of those rain will continue Monday or into a Monday of next week. Let's see, early indications. Monday is 62, Tuesday is 52. See how we are cooling down. Then 60 on Wednesday, 65 for us on Thursday. So a little bit of warmth here for the weekend, and then it does cool down for a couple of more days. See where we have on the KRCQ Almanac. Run down the current conditions for you all coming up after this from Jack Chivers Realty.
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9: On the KRCQ Almanac here for us as we get on into this 15th day of May, 5:15. Today's date in 1931, we had the record high temperature of 95 degrees. Today's date, 1959, we had the record low of 19. 95 and 19 go to an average of 66 and 42 for this time of the year. So we are way above average. It's supposed to be a 42 on the overnight lows, and I'm in the mid-50s for us here this morning. And 66 is an average high, and we expect to be well above that by noon here for today. I do have the sun rising, and well, already rose here this morning. It sets at 8:50 here for tonight, so still 13 hours strong. And we're looking at the sun rising at about 8:48 for us tomorrow morning. So things are looking good here for today. Terrain rumbling on eastward. We got some sunshine. Barometer steady, 29.46. Winds, in essence, just under 10 miles an hour. We'll say 3 to 5 at this point. And my temperature holding at 56. 56 degrees here at Real Country 102.3. Jump on into the newsroom. Ryan Cunningham has a rundown of some news headlines locally and regionally for us. I got your funeral announcements coming up. We get some weather details coming up, and also jump on in to some sports headlines all right here on Real Country 102.3.
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12: From the newsroom, I'm Ryan Cunningham. A Detroit Lakes business took home the top prize Tuesday night during the Pitch 412 Entrepreneur Competition. Pitch 412 hosted the event at the historic Holmes Theater on May 12th, where four finalists presented business ideas before the judges and a live audience. According to Sarah Hoffman, ecosystems builder, the music shop Detroit Lakes earned the competition's grand prize. Good Books Software placed second, while Third Way Gardens received an Audience Choice Award. Other finalists include Tang and Torch Sauce Company. Hoffman said the event was fantastic and all the competitors did a wonderful job. Pitch 412 is designed to help entrepreneurs and small businesses in the Detroit Lakes area develop and promote new business ideas. Finalists receive pitch coaching, mentorship, and business training ahead of the competition. The event was sponsored by the Midwest Minnesota Community Development Corporation with training support from the West Central Minnesota Small Business Development Center and ILT Academy. The competition's designed to encourage innovation and support small business growth in the Detroit Lakes area. Otter Tail County officials say a residential trailer and an attached log cabin in rural Wadena were a complete loss following a fire Wednesday afternoon. About 3:20, deputies were called to a structure fire in the 60,000 block of Curve Road, northwest of Wadena. Crews from the Sabika, Bluffton, Wadena, and New York Mills fire departments contained and extinguished the blaze. Along with the trailer and log cabin and additional wood buildings sustained damage. The cause of the fire is under investigation by the Sheriff's Office and the State Fire Marshal. The city of Fergus Falls is holding a homecoming party honoring Chris Tungseth following his success as a top five contestant on season 24 of American Idol. The celebration will take place Saturday with activities planned throughout the day. Festivities will begin with a homecoming parade at 2 in downtown Fergus Falls. Parade is themed red, white, and blue. Parking for parade attendees will be available in downtown public lots and on streets where parking is generally permitted, except along Lincoln Avenue and Freiburg Avenue. Both streets will be marked as no parking beginning at 9 a.m. Saturday morning. Fans will also enjoy a live performance by Chris Tungseth at 6 o'clock at Kirkbride Park, located on the former Regional Treatment Center grounds. The concert venue, located behind the building horseshoe, will open at 4:30. Due to anticipated large crowd, parking on the concert grounds will be limited. We'll have more from the newsroom coming up next.
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12: Governor Tim Walz and legislative leaders have reached a late-session budget agreement that includes property tax relief and a major bonding package for infrastructure projects across Minnesota. DFL Senator Grant Hochschild says the deal includes $125 million in property tax relief aimed at helping homeowners offset rising costs. Hochschild says the average taxpayer could see close to $200 back through increased refunds, with payments expected this fall. The agreement also includes a $1.2 billion bonding bill for statewide infrastructure improvements. Hochschild says the package is especially important for northern and rural Minnesota communities that lack the tax base of larger metro areas. Lawmakers are working to finalize details before the legislative session adjourns. Minnesota Farm Bureau Federation President Dan Glessing is praising the U.S. House package of legislation allowing year-round sales of E15. Glessing says the measure is a win for both Minnesota farmers and consumers, adding that a consistent ethanol policy helps strengthen rural economies while providing a lower-cost, homegrown fuel option. The bipartisan bill will permanently allow nationwide sales of gasoline blended with 15% ethanol and now moves to the Senate for consideration. Minnesota lawmakers are moving forward with a bipartisan bill to get more fresh eggs to families in need rather than throwing them away. The Senate voted unanimously to allow retailers to donate eggs to food shelves after their quality assurance day, as long as they are still safe to eat. Aaron May Quaid says eggs are among the most requested items at food shelves, while Republican Senator Tori Westrum says the measure would help reduce food waste and feed more Minnesotans facing hunger. The bill now heads to the Minnesota House. And the Minnesota State Fair will have more than 100 acts on its free entertainment stages this year. The band shell lineup features hip-hop legend Sugar Hill Gang, Melamel, and Scorpio of the Fabulous Five, folk country singer Margot Price, and alternative band Vertical Horizon. Local and performing artists include the Honey Dogs, the Fabulous Armadillos, Nerd de Salsa de Soul, and Revelation, a retrospective of the Minneapolis Sound. The State Fair runs August 27th through Labor Day, September 7th. That's a look at news from the newsroom. I'm Ryan Cunningham.
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17: Walter A. Hart, age 71 of Henning, passed away on January 21st at Astera Health in Wadena. Graveside services will be held on Friday the 15th at 1 p.m. at the Minnesota State Veterans Cemetery in Little Falls. The arrangements for Walter A. Hart of Henning have been arranged and provided by the Belmont Carbon and Funeral and Cremation Service of Henning. Rodney Wendt, age 65 of New York Mills, passed away on Sunday, March 1st. Visitation will be held 1 to 2 p.m. Friday the 15th at the ITOW Veterans Museum on West Main in Pearl, followed by a memorial service at 2 Friday afternoon. The arrangements for Rodney Wendt of New York Mills are made through the Schoenberger Funeral and Cremation Service of Pearl. Sharon Faye Hill, age 85, passed away on May 5th at Pelican Landing in Detroit Lakes. Services will be held on Saturday the 16th at 11 a.m. Service with visitation to be held 1 hour prior to the services on Saturday. The arrangements for Sharon Faye Hill have been made through the David Donahower Funeral Home of Detroit Lakes. Mary Paulson, age 79 of Dent, passed away on Sunday, April 19th. A celebration of life will be held from 1 to 4 p.m. at the Dent Community Center on Saturday the 16th. The arrangements for Mary Paulson of Dent have been arranged through the Schoenberger Funeral and Cremation Service of Perum. James Campsula, age 85 of Forked River, New Jersey, passed away on February 24th. Graveside services will be held on Saturday the 16th at 11 a.m. at the Greenwood Cemetery in New York Mills. The arrangements for James Campsula have been arranged and provided by the Carbon and Funeral and Cremation Service of New York Mills. Janelda Johnny Olson, age 89 of Perham, passed away on December 15, 2025 at her home in Perham. A celebration of life will be held on Saturday the 16th at 11 a.m. at Cross Point Alliance Church in Perham. There will be a visitation 1 hour prior to the services at the church on Saturday morning. The arrangements for Janelda Johnny Johnson of Perham have been arranged and provided by the Carbon and Funeral and Cremation Service of New York Mills. Jeffrey Scott Ginger, age 71 of New York Mills, passed away peacefully on Saturday, May 10th at Vitali Assisted Living in New York Mills, under the gentle care of Moments Hospice. Per the family wishes, cremation rites will be accorded and a celebration of life will be held at a later date. The arrangements for Jeffrey Scott Ginger of New York Mills provided by the Carbon and Funeral and Cremation Service of Wadena, New York Mills, and Henning.
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0: 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We want to thank our friends at J&K Marine and Power Sports. 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The gang from CI Sport, Brush Marks, and Beach Bums Bar and Eatery will be shifting over to Beach Bums tomorrow for the awards. But right now we're in front of the corner store. Stop on in. Grab some breakfast eats. Yeah, they're pretty tasty. 70 teams, as I mentioned. First heat goes out at 8 o'clock. Second heat goes out at 8:15. Then they come back in at 4 and 4:15, respectfully, something like that. It starts with an R. I know that. Come on over and have some fun at Beach Bums tonight, or grab what you need for the morning at Corner Store. 70 teams going out on Ottertail Ocean this morning, looking for the Big Walleye, Big Northern contest as well. We'll see you here on Ottertail Lake. It's me, Dave Lee, broadcasting live.
1: Ottertail Ocean. I don't think I've heard Dave call it that before, but yeah, it's a big lake for us for the Real Country Classic. Another year in the books, about ready to get going. Less than an hour, about 40 minutes away. And remember, the first set of boats will be on out at 8. 8:15 is when the second set of boats go out, and then they reverse in the day tomorrow. So the ones that went out at 8 this morning will be at 8:15 tomorrow. And the ones that went out second at 8:15, they would go at 8, you know, so they kind of flip between today and for tomorrow. So that's all going on. Again, return at either the top or the 15-minute mark coming up in the 4 o'clock hour as well. We got lots of sunshine. We got temperatures that are climbing out of the 50s, hopefully to get well into the 70s. Not only 60s, but well into the 70s here for us today. 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Real Country Weather. Sunshine, not as windy. West winds at 5 to 15. A few gusts to 20 plus, but plenty of sunshine and near 84 today. Wind advisory in effect until 9 o'clock. Red flag warning also in effect until 9 o'clock tonight. Clear into the overnight, 50 after midnight. A wind out of the west at 5 to 10. A few gusts to 15. Tomorrow, northwesterly at 5 to 15. We'll say plenty of sunshine and 75 for the daytime high. Building in the clouds Saturday night, 47. Better chance for some showers Sunday into Monday. 63 coming up on Sunday. 60 coming up on Monday. And we'll see how much rain we can get Sunday into Monday as well. We had 2,500s, basically a quarter of an inch fell from the noon hour yesterday through the early morning hours here today. But right now, everything's drying right up. The skies are blue out there. We'll see where we stand on the current conditions right after this from Painters Plus.
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1: All right, as we hit 7:23, sun is shining, southwest winds at 3 to 5 miles an hour, pressure is steady to maybe slowly rising at 29.77, and right now with all that sunshine, I am at 56. 56 degrees, we're at Real Country 102.3. Coming up, quick update on some sports headlines. We got our music sweep through the bottom of the hour. Still a few more things to get to, including J&L Nutritional. I will check in with the gang over in Perham here before the top of the hour. And we'll talk a little bit more about what's going on here for this morning, not only with the Real Country Classic, but You Are Loved and Nick Christensen State Farm Celebration that's kicking off today, but really in earnest all of next week. We'll hear from Nick a little bit later on here for us this morning. So all that's coming up on Real Country 102.3. Right now, we'll jump on into some sports headlines.
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1: For the check of sports headlines, I'm David Kitterman. The Minnesota Twins claimed the rubber match of their three-game interleague series against the Miami Marlins yesterday afternoon. It was a 9-1 victory at Target Field on KDLM. Twins starting and winning pitcher Zebby Matthews made his 2026 Major League debut and was terrific. He worked seven innings of four-hit shutout baseball. He fanned five, walked one, and threw only 83 pitches. Minnesota outfielders Austin Martin and James Outman each had two hits, including a double and three RBI. While designated hitter Josh Bell had a double and drove in two. A five-run second inning worked the offensive out for Minnesota, so they improved to 20-24 on the season. Minnesota now all alone in third place in the AL Central, 3.5 games behind first place Cleveland. Miami dips to 20-24 on the year and sits in fourth place in the NL East. The Twins now get ready for another three-game interleague series starting tonight. The Milwaukee Brewers come to town at Target Field. Game one will be at 6:10, 5:30 with the pregame show tonight on KDLM. And again, that is a special time for the Twins this evening, with the Timberwolves also playing in downtown Minneapolis here this evening. Earlier in the week, the Twins moved up that game. So now 6:10 first pitch, 5:30 pregame on KDLM this evening. And the Minnesota Timberwolves look to keep their season alive when they host the San Antonio Spurs Game 6 of the NBA's Western Conference Semifinals, downtown Minneapolis Target Center here for this evening. The Wolves currently trail the best of seven series 3-2 after losing Game 5, 126-97 Tuesday in San Antonio. Tonight's game will tip off at 8:30 in downtown Minneapolis. If Minnesota can move it to a Game 7, that would be coming up Sunday in San Antonio. The Minnesota Lynx are above 500 with a 90-86 win over the Dallas Wings last night in Texas. Minnesota outscored Dallas 50-38 in the second half to move to 2-1 on the year. Natasha Howard ended up with 26 in the victory. Courtney Williams finished with 21. Rookie point guard Olivia Miles had 16 and 6 assists. Dallas was led by Hopkins native Paige Beckers with 27 points, but fell to 1-2 on the season. The Lynx will now host the Chicago Sky coming up on Sunday. Well, the Minnesota Vikings have their schedule now for the 2026 season. The NFL announced the schedules for all 32 teams yesterday. Minnesota begins the season with a home game against Green Bay on September 13th. The Vikings also have a home Monday night game against the Bills on November 9th, a Sunday night game against the 49ers in Mexico City on November 22nd, and back-to-back primetime games in weeks 14 and 15. The season will end with a home game against Chicago in week 18. The bye week for Minnesota will be on Sunday, October 18th. One other Viking note, they did sign wide receiver Terrell Davis to a contract and release linebacker Jordan Bathahu. He was released from the Vikings program. And finally, the horse racing world turns its eyes to Maryland this weekend. The 151st running of the Preakness Stakes will take place Saturday at Laurel Park. This is the first time the race will be held somewhere other than Pimlico, as the track undergoes some renovations. Kentucky Derby winner Golden Tempo will not run, meaning there will be no Triple Crown winner this year. That's Check of Sports Headlines. I'm David Kinderman.
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0: Johnny Lee, Lane Brody, one of the classic country duets right there, and the Yellow Rose. Now, it's had many name incarnations, copyright infringements, all that stuff happened, and that's why it has gone from the Yellow Rose of Texas to just the Yellow Rose, and it's had a few, like I say, incarnations there, but it is still Johnny Lee and Lane Brody together. Tanya Tucker, George Strait, we had some Luke Combs also in our musical mix. We got some music from John Michael Montgomery coming up. We're going to check in with Dave Lee one final time from the Real Country Classic. And boats go out at 8 and at 8:15, so they're getting their final inspections and can start heading on over from the boat inspection area to get to the lake over by Beach Bums there and also by the corner store. And then they will be released starting at 8 o'clock for the first half. Then the second half will go out at 8:15. And then those come back at 4 and 4:15 respectively. So they each have the same amount of time to get out and fish daily. And overall should be a very nice day. Plenty of sunshine and temperatures climbing into the 60s through the morning, probably through the 70s. Maybe a little warm by the time we get to the afternoon. But we'll keep you up to date and be aware of that. You can check out our social media pages for any updates that may come along. We are 17 minutes now before the top of the hour.
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0: What Kind of Gone? That is Mr. Chris Cagle. 13 and counting now to the top of the hour. Just such nice blue sky. Did not expect to, you know, yesterday in the beginning of the noon hour, I looked outside and the clouds were pretty gray and I thought there should be some rain. I went to the radar screen and there was nothing there. I could not find anything on the radar screen. Obviously, it was a glitch because all of a sudden at 1240, 1245, it was pouring down rain. And then all of a sudden I bring it up and everything's on the radar screen, including a pretty good line of thunderstorms. Nothing severe, but at least some heavy rainfall that came down for a little bit of time. And that kind of dried out for most of the rest of the day. And then we had a little bit last night into early this morning. And now we don't expect anything for today and tomorrow. Things are looking awfully good. We got plenty of sunshine. Much calmer conditions here for us, and we should be very summer-like here as we have temps approaching 80 today, 75 tomorrow. We do cool down Sunday into Monday and even into a good chunk of next week, but we will get some much-needed rain thrown in the mix as well. So a quarter of an inch yesterday, so even get a quarter to a half coming up Sunday into Monday. But right now, none of that is showing on up. We got plenty of sunshine. Everything's looking good. I'm up to 58 here at Real Country 102.3. 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
4: 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Heading on over to the Perham Lakes area, J&L Nutritional Consulting. And we got Taylor joining us here this morning. Taylor, how you doing on this fine Friday?
5: Hey, good morning. I'm doing well. Yourself?
4: You know, if you're going to get up and have to work early for Dave Lee, you might as well get up on a day where it's sunny and 80 by the afternoon and at least not as much wind.
5: Yeah, not as much wind, right.
4: So we'll take a look at what's going on at J&L Nutritional Consulting, where we're getting well through the spring season. May is halfway basically behind us as well. So what's happening in 2026 we want to talk about?
5: Yeah, you know, we got a couple big things going on right now. One is we just hired a new groomer, and we're excited about that. It makes four groomers for us, and it gives us a lot more flexibility into these summer months. Usually we get pretty booked up pretty far out into the summer, but right now we have more room because of that fourth groomer, and she's very experienced. She's groomed a lot of different breeds, dogs and cats, and so we're excited to share, yeah, that we have four groomers, and we have more availability if you are looking to get a pet grooming in this summer.
4: Yeah, great opportunity. So get that appointment in right now. You know, they'll fill up fast if you're announcing that there are a few openings there. So always great when you can get the dog groomed up and cat groomed up, ready to go here for the summer season, because we know 80 degrees and seems nice today, but 85 or 90 degrees and some humidity is going to catch some of these animals pretty quick, and you definitely don't want to wait too late.
5: Yeah, absolutely. So give us a call. Get on the schedule. Of course, we do need to have dogs and cats up to date on rabies and distemper vaccines. But we got room. We have room right now as it speaks. So give us a call to get on that pet grooming schedule here at the backyard.
4: Yeah, and always supplies, always stuff that everybody needs eventually. You may not even know you need it until you walk into the store and go, oh, I need one of those. I might as well take one of those. I'll have one of those. So you can stop on into the store and check that out as well. How can we find you?
5: Yeah, you know, I should mention, too, it's a great time to do that because we have our biggest sale of the year going on right now across the store. Pet foods and Diamond Naturals, Country Vet Naturals, Nutrisource Pet Food, toys, treats, chews are on sale, harnesses, food plot, grass seed, bird seed. Really, just about almost everything in the store has got some kind of sale on right now. So a fantastic time of the year to come in and check out these sales here at the backyard. But if you're looking to reach us, you can give us a call directly at 218-346-7487. We're located at 105 9th Avenue Northeast in Perm. And open Monday through Friday, 8 to 5, and Saturday, 8 to noon.
4: You bet. And the staff is there to help you each and every day. Taylor, thanks for giving me a few moments on this great Friday, and we'll talk on down the road.
5: You bet. Thank you very much.
4: Yep. All right. Bye. That is Taylor and Tyler. We catch up with J&L Nutritional Consulting Fridays at this time right here on Real Country 102.3. But yeah, they always have some fun stuff going on. Check out the rewards program. They got so much that is going on. We can only touch on a couple of things, it seems like, each and every time that we join them. All right. We are at 7:53 right now, 7 minutes to the top of the hour. Sunshine have made it up to 59. We're going to check in one final time with Dave Lee, the Real Country Classic. Those boats are going to be hitting the waters, the first of the boats, here in just 7 minutes.
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0: Dave Lee broadcasting live from day one, the Real Country Classic on Otter Tail Lake. 70 teams are sitting out here in front of Beach Bums. We're in their marina. And I got to tell you, it is gorgeous. Now, the weather isn't going to stay this way. We know that. But they're in search of big bags of walleyes. There's a big northern contest. All kinds of fun activities. I want to thank our friends at J&K Marine, CI Sports, our friends at Brush Marks, and the gang at Beach Bums. Also, a corner store where we're headquartered right now. Tomorrow, we'll move over to Beach Bums for day two of the Real Country Classic. First wave goes out at 8 o'clock, second wave at 8:15, then they come in at 4 and 4:15. We wall up the bags. We weigh up the bags of walleyes. It is a catch and release. Tony, I'm just going to put you on the spot just once. How are the inspections going?
1: Inspections are going great. You know, people are showing up with all their compartments opened. It's funny to see we've got people with big bait. We've got people with small bait. We have people with no bait. So it's just, I mean, this could be anybody's tournament. It's going to be a fun one.
0: Yeah. Are you predicting some big bags this year during the Classic?
1: I think we are going to see several teams with over 20 pounds in weight. There's some big fish that are moving right now, and the guys who have figured out the pattern, they're going to be on them.
0: Yeah, and this is our one time a year we get to see each other, so good to see you.
1: Nice to see you.
0: He's inspecting boats as we speak. Day one of the Real Country Classic. It gets underway in minutes here on Otter Tail Lake. It's me, Dave Lee, broadcasting live.
2: All right. Dave will be there here throughout the day today and all day tomorrow. I'll join him at the end of the day tomorrow. Watch those boats come on in, get the final weights for the 2 days, and then have the award ceremony over at Beach Bums tomorrow night. So there you go. The Real Country Classic off and running. Well, let's talk a few more minutes here on Nick Christensen, State Farm, and the You Are Loved Customer Appreciation Week that we're actually kicking off a little early here on this Friday, the 15th, and then all next week, Monday, Tuesday, Wednesday, Thursday, and Friday through the 22nd. You get some free coffee here today at Lake's FICA. We got coffee coming up on Monday, ice cream on Tuesday, free flowers on Wednesday, free pizzas from Woodfire Pizza on Thursday, and free T-shirts around the town. Thanks to Lake Shirts coming up on Friday. And then what we need you to do also is to text the word Nick, N-I-C-K, to 218-847-2001, our text club there. You get in on three grand prizes, a $250 gift card that will go to the clubhouse in Park Rapids. We also have free pizzas, free pizza monthly for a year, thanks to Woodfire Pizza. And we got a pair of Twins tickets that'll be up for grabs as well. So Nick, N-I-C-K, to 218-847-2001. And we'll hear from Nick a little bit later on here this morning, I think first part of the 9 o'clock hour. So keep tuned here to Real Country 102.3. And we're also previewing coming up on Monday. WeFest has the big announcement of who's coming to Detroit Lakes in 2026 on each specific night. So yes, we get to find out who is headlining for Thursday, Friday, and Saturday. And that'll be coming up, the announcement on Monday. Some pre-sale tickets will start to go in and all that stuff. So we'll talk a lot about that as we get on into a Monday of next week. Sun is shining. We're knocking at the door of 60 at Real Country 102.3. John Michael Montgomery at 8 o'clock.

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1: ABC News, I'm Chuck Sievertson. They didn't discuss tariffs, says President Trump to reporters in the past hour on Air Force One, flying back from the two-day summit in Beijing. The president saying he made no promises to President Xi about Taiwan.
2: He feels very strongly. I made no commitment either way. We'll see what happens.
1: Mr. Trump touting what he claims are fantastic trade deals, China buying American soybeans and Boeing planes, but the Chinese have not confirmed anything. Sources tell ABC News that President Trump might be preparing to drop a lawsuit he filed against the IRS connected with the 2019 leak of his tax returns. The proposed settlement would create a $1.7 billion fund for claims from January 6th rioters. An Oklahoma judge has allowed Richard Glossip to be released from death row ahead of a new trial. He's been locked up for nearly 30 years for an alleged murder-for-hire plot targeting his boss. Supreme Court agreed that prosecutors allowed false testimony. This is ABC News. There is hope for an experimental drug to allow pancreatic cancer patients to live better and longer. The FDA has okayed limited use for some patients. Dr. Brandon Huffman, cancer specialist at Dana-Farber Cancer Institute.
3: It's a targeted therapy, and the early trial data that were just published in the New England Journal of Medicine showed that it's well tolerated. It's a once-a-day pill. And it really works.
1: Finding high death rates and disturbing conditions, an undercover investigation into Romania's publicly funded shelters for stray dogs, carried out by the international animal welfare organization Four Paws. No comment so far from Romania's National Veterinary Agency. It's Friday, May 15th. On this day in 1928, Disney's Mickey Mouse and Minnie Mouse made their first appearances in a short test film that was not widely distributed called Plane Crazy. Mickey was a pilot, romancing Minnie. Chuck Sievertson, ABC News.
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9: Real Country 102.3, 804, a beautiful Friday morning has commenced. We had a little bit of a crisp coolness this morning. That is starting to go away as we're climbed out of the 50s. We're at 60 right now. We're hoping to gain 20 more degrees through the afternoon here for today. I don't think it's going to be, you know, hot. I don't think we have the humidity and everything that we would have if this was later June, July, or August. But we're definitely going to have some warmer temps. I think 84 has been the highest we've had so far this season. But we should be around the 80-degree mark here for today. But at least the sun is shining, and that's also the good news here for us, where yesterday is kind of a dreary day. And then we had a little bit of a rain, a quarter of an inch did fall here at the KRCQ studios. Let's see what we have for us. And we still do have the two weather alerts, and that is the wind advisory through 9 o'clock tonight, and a red flag warning in effect until 9 o'clock here for this evening. Laney's at the Lake has this rundown of the KRCQ color radar weather. Real country weather. Enjoying sunshine here for today, in around 80. Winds out of the west at 5 to 15. A few gusts at 20 plus, but not consistent. Clear skies tonight, either side of 50 for the overnight low. West wind at 5 to 15. Saturday looks great. A few degrees cooler than today. We'll have plenty of sunshine, 75 for the daytime high. Northwest winds at 5 to 15. Saturday night, we have temps falling to about 47. An increasing chance for some showers, probably towards and after midnight. And then on and off for Sunday, on and off for Monday, scattered showers and thunderstorms. East winds gusting to 25 on Sunday and a high to 65. Showers and thunderstorms Saturday night, low down to 45. And then Monday, it is cloudy, scattered showers, and 60 for the daytime high. Winds more out of the north at 10 to 20. So we'll see how things go. But really, today and tomorrow, looking awfully good on a paper here for us. I do have the current conditions. We'll run down the almanac for you right after this from Laney's at the Lakes.
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9: We are looking at this date, May 15th, 1931. We had a 95-degree record high, and the record low was on this date, 1959, at just 19. 66 and 42, an average high and low for this time of the year. We are looking at sun setting at 8:51 tonight, so 12 hours and about 45 minutes from right now and counting. And then we got sun rising at about 8:48 tomorrow morning. Sun is shining. Winds are out of the southwest at 5 to 10 miles an hour. Again, winds noticeable maybe a little bit here at times today, but not everybody's going to have a gusty wind. Pressure is steady to slowly rising at 29.77. And right now, I made it to 60. Opening up the 8 a.m. hour, 60 degrees here at Real Country 102.3. While the first set of boats are off, second set of boats are waiting for their countdown coming up in about 7.5 minutes. So we got 8 and 8:15 and when the boats get released, and then everybody will be on Big Otter Tail Lake and have all the rest of the day until 4 o'clock for the 8 o'clock ones that were released. You got to be back in by that time. And then at 4:15, the ones that went out at 8:15 have to be back. Then you get your fish weighed. And so make sure that you bring up your bag, bring up your number as well. And then we'll get the two-day totals all lined up and ready to go. Usually takes us about an hour from the last fish boat coming on in. So generally 4:30 is when the last boats are coming on in. Just depends on any given day. So 5-10 minutes either way. So 5:30, 5:45 range should have everything all tallied up and have the big winners over at Beach Bums coming up for us on Saturday night. So yeah, looking forward to that. Beautiful day. We can't complain at all about the weather we're getting for this year. So before we head off to Ryan Cunningham in the newsroom, I got your funeral announcements coming up. We got weather and sports, and we'll get Swap a Chop. Oh, I get to do Swap a Chop here for today. So we'll do that all coming up on Real Country 102.3. It's 8:09. The sun is shining. A very pleasant 60 degrees at Real Country 102.3.
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14: From the newsroom, I'm Ryan Cunningham. A Detroit Lakes business took home the top prize Tuesday night during the Pitch 412 Entrepreneur Competition. Pitch 412 hosted the event at the historic Holmes Theater on May 12th, where four finalists presented business ideas before the judges and a live audience. According to Sarah Hoffman, ecosystems builder, the music shop Detroit Lakes earned the competition's grand prize. Good Books Software placed second, while Third Way Gardens received an Audience Choice Award. Other finalists include Tang and Torch Sauce Company. Hoffman said the event was fantastic and all the competitors did a wonderful job. Pitch 412 is designed to help entrepreneurs and small businesses in the Detroit Lakes area develop and promote new business ideas. Finalists receive pitch coaching, mentorship, and business training ahead of the competition. The event was sponsored by the Midwest Minnesota Community Development Corporation with training support from the West Central Minnesota Small Business Development Center and ILT Academy. The competition's designed to encourage innovation and support small business growth in the Detroit Lakes area. Otter Tail County officials say a residential trailer and an attached log cabin in rural Wadena were a complete loss following a fire Wednesday afternoon. About 3:20, deputies were called to a structure fire in the 60,000 block of Curve Road, northwest of Wadena. Crews from the Sabika, Bluffton, Wadena, and New York Mills fire departments contained and extinguished the blaze. Along with the trailer and log cabin, an additional wood building sustained damage. The cause of the fire is under investigation by the sheriff's office and the state fire marshal. The city of Fergus Falls is holding a homecoming party honoring Chris Tungseth following his success as a top five contestant on season 24 of American Idol. The celebration will take place Saturday with activities planned throughout the day. Festivities will begin with a homecoming parade at 2 in downtown Fergus Falls. Parade is themed red, white, and blue. Parking for parade attendees will be available in downtown public lots and on streets where parking is generally permitted, except along Lincoln Avenue and Freiburg Avenue. Both streets will be marked as no parking beginning at 9 a.m. Saturday morning. Fans will also enjoy a live performance by Chris Tungseth at 6 o'clock at Kirkbride Park, located on the former Regional Treatment Center grounds. The concert venue, located behind the building horseshoe, will open at 4:30. Due to anticipated large crowd, parking on the concert grounds will be limited. We'll have more from the newsroom coming up next.
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14: Governor Tim Walz and legislative leaders have reached a late-session budget agreement that includes property tax relief and a major bonding package for infrastructure projects across Minnesota. DFL Senator Grant Hochschild says the deal includes $125 million in property tax relief aimed at helping homeowners offset rising costs. Hochschild says the average taxpayer could see close to $200 back through increased refunds, with payments expected this fall. The agreement also includes a $1.2 billion bonding bill for statewide infrastructure improvements. Hochschild says the package is especially important for northern and rural Minnesota communities that lack the tax base of larger metro areas. Lawmakers are working to finalize details before the legislative session adjourns. Minnesota Farm Bureau Federation President Dan Glessing is praising the U.S. House package of legislation allowing year-round sales of E15. Glessing says the measure is a win for both Minnesota farmers and consumers, adding that a consistent ethanol policy helps strengthen rural economies while providing a lower-cost, homegrown fuel option. The bipartisan bill will permanently allow nationwide sales of gasoline blended with 15% ethanol and now moves to the Senate for consideration. Minnesota lawmakers are moving forward with a bipartisan bill to get more fresh eggs to families in need rather than throwing them away. The Senate voted unanimously to allow retailers to donate eggs to food shelves after their quality assurance day, as long as they are still safe to eat. Erin May Quaid says eggs are among the most requested items at food shelves, while Republican Senator Tori Westrum says the measure would help reduce food waste and feed more Minnesotans facing hunger. The bill now heads to the Minnesota House. And the Minnesota State Fair will have more than 100 acts on its free entertainment stages this year. The Bandshell lineup features hip-hop legend Sugar Hill Gang, Melamel, and Scorpio of the Fabulous Five, folk country singer Margot Price, and alternative band Vertical Horizon. Local and performing artists include the Honey Dogs, the Fabulous Armadillos, Nerd de Salsa de Soul, and Revelation, a retrospective of the Minneapolis Sound. The State Fair runs August 27th through Labor Day, September 7th. That's a look at news from the newsroom. I'm Ryan Cunningham.
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17: Walter A. Hart, age 71 of Henning, passed away on January 21st at Astera Health in Wadena. Graveside services will be held on Friday the 15th at 1 p.m. at the Minnesota State Veterans Cemetery in Little Falls. The arrangements for Walter A. Hart of Henning have been arranged and provided by the Belmont Carvenant Funeral and Cremation Service of Henning. Rodney Wendt, age 65 of New York Mills, passed away on Sunday, March 1st. Visitation will be held 1 to 2 p.m. Friday the 15th at the ITOW Veterans Museum on West Main in Pearl, followed by a memorial service at 2 Friday afternoon. The arrangements for Rodney Wendt of New York Mills are made through the Schoenberger Funeral and Cremation Service of Pearl. Sharon Faye Hill, age 85, passed away on May 5th at Pelican Landing in Detroit Lakes. Services will be held on Saturday the 16th at 11 a.m. Service with visitation to be held 1 hour prior to the services on Saturday. The arrangements for Sharon Faye Hill have been made through the David Donahower Funeral Home of Detroit Lakes. Mary Paulson, age 79 of Dent, passed away on Sunday, April 19th. A celebration of life will be held from 1 to 4 p.m. at the Dent Community Center on Saturday the 16th. The arrangements for Mary Paulson of Dent have been arranged through the Schoenberger Funeral and Cremation Service of Perham. James Campsula, age 85 of Forked River, New Jersey, passed away on February 24th. Graveside services will be held on Saturday the 16th at 11 a.m. at the Greenwood Cemetery in New York Mills. The arrangements for James Campsula have been arranged and provided by the Carvenan Funeral and Cremation Service of New York Mills. Janelda Johnny Olson, age 89 of Perham, passed away on December 15, 2025 at her home in Perham. A celebration of life will be held on Saturday the 16th at 11 a.m. at Cross Point Alliance Church in Perham. There will be a visitation 1 hour prior to the services at the church on Saturday morning. The arrangements for Janelda Johnny Johnson of Perham have been arranged and provided by the Carvenant Funeral and Cremation Service of New York Mills. Jeffrey Scott Ginger, age 71 of New York Mills, passed away peacefully on Saturday, May 10th at Vitali Assisted Living in New York Mills, under the gentle care of Moments Hospice. Per the family wishes, cremation rites will be accorded and a celebration of life will be held at a later date. The arrangements for Jeffrey Scott Ginger of New York Mills, provided by the Carvenant Funeral and Cremation Service of Wadena, New York Mills, and Henning. Funeral announcements are brought to you by the West Chose Funeral Home and the David Donahower Funeral Home, both of Detroit Lakes, and by the Carvenans Funeral and Cremation Services of New York Mills, Wadena, and Henning.
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9: 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Rundown of the KRCQ Color Radar weather being brought to you by Muscatel GMC. Real Country weather. Sunshine near 80 today. Now they've updated the winds to out of the west at 20 to 25 miles an hour. So that's a little bit more gusty than what we were talking about earlier today. So just kind of keep that in mind. We have clear skies tonight, either side of 50 for the overnight low. Winds out of the west at 5 to 15. Tomorrow, sunshine only 75, a few degrees cooler, and northwest winds more at 5 to 15. Saturday night, build in the clouds, bring in some scattered showers late. Northeast winds at 5 to 15, partly cloudy and about 47 after midnight Saturday night. On and off Sunday into Monday, scattered showers. Sunday has a better chance for some thunderstorms. Keep you up to date with a high of 65 on Sunday, 60 on Monday, 50 only for Monday's afternoon high. But we'll see how much rain we can get there. It does look like we could have been around a half an inch if we're lucky. Yeah, we did get about a quarter of an inch from yesterday into very early this morning. And then hopefully we'll continue to add a little bit more on that by the end of the weekend and into early next week. See where we stand with the current conditions after this from Muscatel GMC.
20: 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Muscatel GMC on Highway 10 in Detroit Lakes. 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
9: So with all that sunshine in the local listening area, things are not doing that too bad here for us today. We are going to be looking at the opportunity to bring us some of that sunshine throughout the day. Pretty comfortable conditions out there. Yes, there may be a little bit more wind today than tomorrow, but we're only talking 5-7 miles an hour. It's not a huge difference between the 2 days there, but a little warmer for today. So it's kind of windy and warmer today. Tomorrow, a little less wind and cooler, but cooler still also means above average for this time of the year, which I think average is 66, and we're expecting 75 for tomorrow, 80 for today. Now, into next week, we are talking below average conditions again for us. Sunday is pretty average at 65 for the daytime high, but could be as cool as 50 for a daytime high early into next week. So I guess maybe we haven't completely gotten into the 80-plus degree temperatures a little more consistently, but, still not doing too bad. That sun is shining. Looks like it's getting to be a pretty rich blue sky out there. There's not much cloud cover, if anything, I can see. So we got plenty of the sunshine. Barometer is rising at 29.78. Southwest winds at 8 to 12 miles an hour. And I made it up to 62. 62 degrees here in Real Country, 102.3. It is 8:23. Looks like we'll have time for a song or two. We'll get ready for Swap a Chop right at the bottom of the hour here on Real Country, 102.3. Let's take a look at some sports headlines.
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9: For the check of sports headlines, I'm David Kitterman. The Minnesota Twins claimed the rubber match of their three-game interleague series against the Miami Marlins yesterday afternoon. It was a 9-1 victory at Target Field on KDLM. Twins starting and winning pitcher Zebby Matthews made his 2026 Major League debut and was terrific. He worked seven innings of four-hit shutout baseball. He fanned five, walked one, and threw only 83 pitches. Minnesota outfielders Austin Martin and James Outman each had two hits, including a double and three RBI. While designated hitter Josh Bell had a double and drove in two. A five-run second inning worked the offensive out for Minnesota, so they improved to 20-24 on the season. Minnesota now all alone in third place in the AL Central, 3.5 games behind first place Cleveland. Miami dips to 20-24 on the year and sits in fourth place in the NL East. The Twins now get ready for another three-game interleague series starting tonight. The Milwaukee Brewers come to town at Target Field. Game one will be at 6:10, 5:30 with the pregame show tonight on KDLM. And again, that is a special time for the Twins this evening, with the Timberwolves also playing in downtown Minneapolis here this evening. Earlier in the week, the Twins moved up that game. So now 6:10 first pitch, 5:30 pregame on KDLM this evening. And the Minnesota Timberwolves look to keep their season alive when they host the San Antonio Spurs Game 6 of the NBA's Western Conference Semifinals, downtown Minneapolis Target Center here for this evening. The Wolves currently trail the best of seven series 3-2 after losing Game 5, 126-97 Tuesday in San Antonio. Tonight's game will tip off at 8:30 in downtown Minneapolis. If Minnesota can move it to a Game 7, that would be coming up Sunday in San Antonio. The Minnesota Lynx are above 500 with a 90-86 win over the Dallas Wings last night in Texas. Minnesota outscored Dallas 50-38 in the second half to move to 2-1 on the year. Natasha Howard ended up with 26 in the victory. Courtney Williams finished with 21. Rookie point guard Olivia Miles had 16 and 6 assists. Dallas was led by Hopkins native Paige Beckers with 27 points, but fell to 1-2 on the season. The Lynx will now host the Chicago Sky coming up on Sunday. Well, the Minnesota Vikings have their schedule now for the 2026 season. The NFL announced the schedules for all 32 teams yesterday. Minnesota begins the season with a home game against Green Bay on September 13th. The Vikings also have a home Monday night game against the Bills on November 9th, a Sunday night game against the 49ers in Mexico City on November 22nd, and back-to-back primetime games in weeks 14 and 15. The season will end with a home game against Chicago in week 18. The bye week for Minnesota will be on Sunday, October 18th. One other Viking note, they did sign wide receiver Terrell Davis to a contract and release linebacker Jordan Bafahu. He was released from the Vikings program. And finally, the horse racing world turns its eyes to Maryland this weekend. The 151st running of the Preakness Stakes will take place Saturday at Laurel Park. This is the first time the race will be held somewhere other than Pimlico, as the track undergoes some renovations. Kentucky Derby winner Golden Tempo will not run, meaning there will be no Triple Crown winner this year. That's Check the Sports Headlines. I'm David Kinderman.
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3: 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And again, call after the show. You're next up at Swap and Shop. Good morning.
5: Yes, we got a 2003 Buick LeSabre, four-door. Good runner, new starter this past winter. Tires are fair. We're asking $2,600 for that, blue in color. And the number is 218-457-1989.
3: All right, you cut out on the last four. So
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3: All right. So I got you down at 457-1989.
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3: 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You're next up at Swap and Shop. Good morning.
6: Good morning. I'd like to report a rummage sale happening in Virgis, Minnesota today and tomorrow from 8 to 6 today, 8 to 6 tomorrow. It's on County Road, I think it's 50154, County Road 17. Go over and see what they got. They worked hard at putting this thing together, so give them a shot today. Thank you very much.
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6: Correct. Thank you so much.
3: Perfect.
6: Have a great day.
3: You too. Thanks. Bye-bye. You're next up at Swap and Shop. Good morning.
7: Good morning. Got two items today. Got a log futon, brown in color, with wildlife pattern on it, and it's got lighter wood. And then I've got a queen-size bed and dresser set. 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And for more information or pictures, have them call 701-388-8403.
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7: Can you put prices on those two?
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3: All right. Have a good day.
7: Yep. Bye. Bye.
3: You're next up at Swap and Shop. Good morning.
8: Good morning. I am selling a Sears Craftsman 21-inch cut, 6.5 horsepower self-propelled lawnmower with bagger. 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My number is 701-367-5349 in Detroit Lakes.
3: All right. 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
8: Perfect. Thanks, right. Dave.
3: You bet. Have a good one.
8: Yep.
3: Bye. Bye. You're next up at Swap and Shop. Good morning.
9: Yeah, I've got for sale a full-size portable basketball hoop, and I can send a picture if people would like, and I'm asking $50, and it's a pretty nice one. My phone number is 218 841.
3: Yeah. It's still there?
9: Yep.
3: Yep, 841 what?
9: Oops, sorry, what was that?
3: I didn't get the last four digits for you.
9: Oh. 841-4128.
3: All right. 841-4128.
9: All right, thank you.
3: Perfect, thanks. Bye. You're next up at Swap and Chop. Good morning.
10: Good morning. I have a 8-month-old male donkey for sale, mini donkey. 218-849-2065.
3: All right, so got you listed at 849-2065.
10: That's correct. Thank you.
3: All right, thanks a lot. You're next up at Swap and Chop. Good morning.
11: Hi, I got a 1951 Kaiser Fraser four-door. Everything's all there. The interior's not the best. I'll tell you that right now. It has been sitting since 56. But all the glass is still there. Nothing's broke. The taillights, everything else is in decent shape. It's just that the headliner and the seats are all destroyed and floorboards rotted out. But the rest of it, I mean, good for parts. But I'm trying to get $500 or best offer. I do partial trades.
3: All right.
11: Anything, I can send pictures.
3: Okay. Anything else today?
11: No, that would be it.
3: All right. Your phone number?
11: 248-640-9723.
3: All right. So we got you at 640-9723.
11: Yep.
3: All right. Thanks a lot.
11: Thank you.
3: All right. Bye. You're next up at Swap and Chop. Good morning.
12: Yeah, good morning. Say, I have a 2003 Chevy S10 ZR2 model, 163,000 automatic, four-wheel drive, third door. Extended cab, has the 4.3. 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It's a beater with a heater. It needs tires. So I'll take $1,200. Then I have a 1993 Polaris 250 four-wheel drive four-wheeler for sale. Has a winch and a plow on it. 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It'll take a 22-inch log, and I'd want $2,300 for that. And that's brand new in the crate. And I would take trades for a motorcycle, like a dirt bike, electric start, 200 if something is out there. And you could text me at 218-731-1843.
3: All right, so got the phone number at 731-1843.
12: Thanks now.
3: All right, thank you very much. Final two callers are on the line. You're next up at Swap and Chop. Good morning.
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13: Correct. Thank you.
3: All right, thank you very much. And our final caller, and you're it. Good morning.
14: Good morning. Save the best for last, right?
3: You betcha.
14: we had some health problems, and we need to get rid of our boat. 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Even more so than my car. 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It's in very good condition, needless to say. Motor was replaced in 2005. There's about 200 hours on the motor. It has tackle storage, rod storage, bow fishing platform convertible to couch seating, fish finder, trolling motor, trailer with brakes, and we're asking $9,500 for it. And they can call or text, and later on today I will have pictures, but it won't be till this afternoon. Call or text 218-849-3925.
3: All right, so the phone number I have down for you is 849-3925.
14: Right.
3: Perfect.
14: Thank you.
3: Well, thanks for calling in this morning, and that's the time we have for Swap a Chop, Monday through Friday, 8:30 to about 8:40, right here on Real Country 102.3, and we've hit coming up on 8:41. The sun is shining, temperature at 63 degrees. Well, I continue with today's stars and legends coming up.
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3: 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Sun is shining. Temperature sitting here at 63, hoping to get to about 80 coming up here for it today. Coming up in just a moment, we're going to hear from a WeFest headliner.
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1: Real country.

Lainey Wilson, 4x4 by you. And of course, Lainey, one of the headliners. And it won't be too much longer, and we're going to find out, is that the Thursday headliner, the Friday headliner, or the Saturday headliner, to go with Brooks and Dunn and Thomas Rhett. Seems like the last couple of years, the bigger act has actually been the Thursday night headliner, so I don't know if that's anything to take a look at. I have no knowledge whatsoever. I haven't even gone to WeFest.com yet today to see any updates. But yeah, it should be coming up on Monday. So we should find out exactly who's going to be there, which given nights. You can finally figure out the nights, the acts, everybody.

0: to allow pancreatic cancer patients live better and longer. The FDA has okayed use for some patients.
1: Up until now, we really only had chemotherapy to treat this cancer.
0: Dr. Brandon Huffman, cancer specialist at Dana-Farber Cancer Institute.
1: The early trial data that were just published in the New England Journal of Medicine showed that it's well tolerated.
0: It's a once-a-day pill. A new Ebola virus outbreak in Congo's remote Ituri province has over 200 suspected cases and 65 deaths so far, say African health officials. A clean energy strategy aimed at doubling Canada's electric grid is announced by Prime Minister Mark Carney, expanding hydro, nuclear, wind, solar, and geothermal. Chuck Sievertson, ABC News.
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4: A wind advisory continues until 9 p.m. tonight. A red flag warning continues until 9 p.m. tonight. Highs level off around 79 today under mainly sunny skies. West winds 10 to 20 miles per hour. Lows level off around 49 tonight. Clear skies. Tomorrow, daytime highs approaching 73. Currently 63. I'm staff meteorologist Jennifer Wojcicki.
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8: Blue sky, sunshine, 65 degrees, still have another 15-degree warm-up yet to go here for today, hoping to be around 80, mid-70s for us tomorrow, and it does come down a bit after that, but we do need some rain back in the forecast, and that'll happen Sunday into Monday. So keep that tuned here to Real Country 102.3, full weather details as we get to the noon hour here for us. Again, the Real Country Classic off and running with Dave Lee out at Big Otter Tail Lake, so that will go with the boats returning back in at 4 and at 4:30, so that's when the excitement will pick on up, and then tomorrow they leave at 8 and 8:15 and return at 4 and 4:15 coming up for tomorrow, and really a couple of nice days. Plenty of sunshine, 65, opening up our 9 o'clock hour. Coming up, some Aaron Tippin, Josh Turner, Alan Jackson, and probably the hottest act and the hottest song in country music and music in general, I think, is coming up to open up our 9 o'clock hours. Keep that tune here to Real Country 102.3 and the 9 o'clock work block. Again, WeFest has the big announcement coming up on Monday when everybody will be coming to town on what specific days. So that'll be coming up for Monday. Let's see, it's Monday at 8 a.m. You can we'll get the reveal of the daily lineup. Plus, there will be a one-day pre-sale that'll be going on. Then we have on Tuesday at 10 a.m., pre-sale is active until midnight then. And Wednesday, the general on-sale single-day pass is open for everybody next week. So that's how it's going to kind of lay on out. But Monday after 8 a.m., we'll find out when, as we played her a little bit earlier, Lainey Wilson, Thomas Redd, and Brooks and Dunn will be coming on in. Who's Thursday? Who's Friday? and who's the Saturday night close and who else is joining those on their specific nights. So all that comes.

0: Coming up, check out WeFest.com. The other big thing we're talking about this morning is You Are Loved, the 7th annual customer appreciation through Nick Christensen, State Farm here in Detroit Lakes, as he's doing a week plus. So we're doing all next week, Monday through Friday, be getting a little bonus day in here for today. Free coffee at Lakes FICA, so that's going on here for today. But we also had an opportunity to catch up with Nick, and then Cale talked to him a little bit earlier. And I'm going to bring you that little portion of an interview here as he talks about Customer Appreciation Day and everything going on this week, especially for today, but all of next week as well. Here is Nick Christensen, State Farm, joining us here this morning.
1: Cale Daniels reporting live with Nick Christensen from Nick Christensen State Farm, and we've got an awesome appreciation event coming up this week, don't we?
2: It's going to be awesome.
1: All right, so going on for the full week, can we go over a couple of the things that we have going on here? Because we have some really cool stuff here.
2: Yeah, man, it's our 7th annual appreciation week. We've been an agency for 7 years. We do this on our anniversary, and we're so pumped to give back. So today, stop by Lakes FICA, which is in Cormorant, for a free coffee on us. And then next week, we have just an action-packed week. We're doing free coffee on Monday, ice cream on Tuesday. We're passing out flowers around town Wednesday. And then Woodfire Pizza, if you haven't been there yet, they just renovated, but we're going to be passing out free pizzas around town on Thursday.
1: It's so good. It really is so good.
2: Yeah, for sure. And then Friday, we're doing shirts from Lake Shirts. So just be around town, and we're going to be passing them out to you.
1: So what services can you find at State Farm in town, right here in town?
2: Yeah, man, we're auto, home, life insurance, and health insurance. But from a national setting, we've been the number one auto insurance since 1942, number one in homeowner insurance since 1964. So just you have this national brand, but we get to represent locally, and I just feel so blessed to be able to do it.
1: That's awesome. And showing that support, obviously, for the community here in this appreciation week. I mean, who doesn't need a free coffee on a Monday? Am I right?
2: Let's go.
1: I think that's perfect there. Stop on by to see Nick. It's at 107 Greystone Plaza, or give him a call at 218-847-1353. Thanks for joining me.
2: Thanks, man.
0: All right. We'll hopefully hear more from Nick coming up into next week as well. Lots of great items coming up, but the free coffee out at Cormorant there for Lakes FICA. So that is underway here for today. Sunshine and 65 degrees. All we have to do is say Ella. I think she's getting to the point where she may be just a one-named artist right now. Ella Langley opens up the 9 o'clock work block. And yes, it is Choose in Texas on KRCQ.

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6: Was that Jenny?
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7: 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Her sassing skills have also improved, but I'll take that trade-off any day.
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7: Alamere Health. It's better here.

0: Yeah, Breaker 19, this here's a rubber duck. You got a copy on me, Big Pen, come on. Yeah, 10-4, Big Pen, for sure, for sure. By golly, it's clean clear to Flagtown, come on. Yeah, it's a big 10-4 there, Big Pen. Yeah, we definitely got the front door, good buddy. Mercy sakes alive, looks like we've got us a convoy.
1: It was the dark of the moon on the 6th of June in a Kenworth pulling logs. Cab over Pete with a reefer on and a Jimmy hauling hogs. We is heading for Bear on I-10 about a mile out of Shaky Town. I says, Pigpen, this here's a rubber duck and I'm about to put the hammer down.

0: scares a duck. And you want to back off them hogs? 10-4, about 5 miles or so. 10, roger. Them hogs is getting intense up here.
1: By the time we got into Tulsa Town, we had 85 trucks in all. But they's a roadblock up on the Cloverleaf, and them bears was wall to wall. Yeah, them Smokies as thick as bugs on a bumper. They even had a bear in the air. I says, calling all trucks, this here's the duck. We about to go

0: on that pig pen. Negatory, Big Ben, you're still too close. Yeah, them hawks are starting to close up my sinuses. Mercy sakes, you better back off another 10.
1: Well, we rolled up Interstate 44 like a rocket sled on rails. We tore up all of our swindle sheets and left them setting on the scales. By the time we hit that shy town, them bears was getting smart. They'd brought up some reinforcements from the Illinois National Guard. There's armored cars and tanks and jeeps and rigs of every size. Yeah, them chicken coops was full of bears, and choppers filled the skies. Well, we shot the line, we went for broke, with 1,000 screaming trucks, and 11 long-haired friends of Jesus in a chartreuse microbus.
0: Hey, rubber duck to sodbuster, come on there, you have 10-4 sodbuster. Listen, you want to put that microbus in behind that suicide jockey? Yeah, he's hauling dynamite, and he needs all the help he can get.
1: Well, we laid a strip for the Jersey Shore and prepared to cross the line. I could see the bridge was lined with bears, but it didn't have a doggone dime. I says, Pigpen, this here's a rubber duck. We just ain't a gonna pay no toll. So we crashed the gate doing 98. I says, let

0: y'all sure want to be letting them hogs out there for sure. Well, mercy sakes, good buddy, we're going to back on out here, so keep the bugs off your glass and the bears off your tail. We'll catch you on the...
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1: weather. A wind advisory continues until 9 p.m. tonight. A red flag warning continues until 9 p.m. tonight. Highs level off around 79 today under mainly sunny skies. West winds 10 to 20 miles per hour. Lows level off around 49 tonight. Clear skies. Tomorrow, daytime highs approaching 73. Currently 63. I'm staff meteorologist Jennifer Wojcicki.
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0: Real Country 102.3, Miss Patty Loveless right there, and I try to think about Elvis. As I try to clear my throat so I can talk a little bit better. There we go. Cody Johnson, Reba McEntire also in our musical mix. We had Easton Corbin, C.W. McCall took us on the old convoy. Merle Haggard was in there as well. We're on our way to the top of the hour. Don't forget for today, all part of the celebration, You Are Loved. It is the 7th anniversary Customer Appreciation Week. And next week, in full detail, but kind of a little preview here today over in Lake Cormorant. Lake Spica has some free coffee out for everybody. All part of Nick Christensen's State Farm and You Are Loved program. So we'll have some more free coffee, some ice cream, some pizzas, t-shirts, flowers, all coming up. Keep up to date on all that. Or text Nick, N-I-C-K, to 218-847-2001, our regular text number club there, but it's Nick, N-I-C-K, and that will get you in for the opportunity to win some free pizza monthly from Woodfire Pizza, a $250 gift card to Clubhouse in Park Rapids, and we also have some Twins tickets up for grabs. So that's kind of the big grand prize, but the daily prize is coming up all next week, Monday through Friday. 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We'll talk more about that. But today over in Cormorant at Lake Spica, get some free coffee.
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1: ABC News, I'm Chuck Sievertson. President Trump citing what he calls fantastic trade deals with China negotiated at the Beijing summit, but Chinese officials confirming nothing. The president's flying back home, telling reporters he made no promises to President Xi about whether a major U.S. sale of weapons to Taiwan will go through.
2: He feels very strongly. I made no commitment either way. We'll see what happens.
1: Sources tell ABC News, President Trump is expected to drop his lawsuit against the IRS in exchange for potential taxpayer-funded financial compensation for allies, including January 6th rioters he pardoned. An Iraqi national firebombed a Bank of New York Mellon in Amsterdam, tried to set off homemade bombs at the Bank of America in Paris, coordinated an attack against Jewish institutions in the U.S., and stabbed two people in London, all to stop the U.S. and Israel from waging war on Iran. That from a criminal complaint unsealed today in New York. The man has a hearing today. This is ABC News. The two people aboard a small plane that crashed into a house in Akron, Ohio, were killed, police say. Colton Lodato was in the house with his wife and kids when the plane hit.
3: Just a loud bang, almost like a train, I guess is the best way I can describe it, kind of hit the house, and it just...

0: School board members say the technology is essential to the curriculum. 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
3: Real country weather. A wind advisory continues until 9 p.m. tonight. A red flag warning continues until 9 p.m. tonight. Highs level off around 79 today under mainly sunny skies. West winds 10 to 20 miles per hour. Lows level off around 49 tonight. Clear skies. Tomorrow, daytime highs approaching 73. Currently 66. I'm staff meteorologist Jennifer Wojcicki.
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Yeah. Jason Aldean on Real Country. You might remember the Mavericks lost their leader, their lead singer last year. Raul Mallow passed away from a cancer battle in December. But they're going to go on tour anyway. And they've enlisted the help of James Otto and Emily West. James Otto, you might remember the song Just Got Started Loving You from probably 15, 20 years ago. He's going to be touring with the Mavericks on their 29th date, The Music Lives On Tour, which will kick off in Kansas City in July.

0: Real Country with Joe Diffie, Pickup Man, and it's Buzz here. If you've ever dreamed of going to visit Mexico City, you might want to book your travel soon because Mexico City is sinking. Satellite data from NASA says about a half an inch per month. Mexico City is sitting on an ancient aquifer, which has been over-extracted to provide 60% of the city's drinking water. And this has led to significant sinking, as well as a chronic water crisis for the people of Mexico City.
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6: A wind advisory continues until 9 p.m. tonight. A red flag warning continues until 9 p.m. tonight. Highs level off around 79. Today, under mainly sunny skies, west winds 10 to 20 miles per hour. Lows level off around 49. Tonight, clear skies. Tomorrow, daytime high is approaching 73. Right now, 68. I'm staff meteorologist Jennifer Wojcicki.
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8: 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Soybeans and corn are down, watching U.S. planting weather. July beans are 12 lower at 1180 and a half. August is down a dime at 1179 and three quarters. July corn's 10 and a half lower at 457. September's down 9 and a half at 464 and three quarters. Live and feeder cattle are up, supported by the mostly higher direct trade we've seen this week. June live's 165 higher at 253.72. August is up 212 at 248.27. August feeders are 367 higher at 361.67. And hogs are down with questions about sustained demand. June 65 lower at 98.87. July's down 92 at 103.62. Brownfield.
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0: Bellamy Brothers on Real Country. Lovers Live Longer. Brad Paisley's on the way with We Dance. Brad was on American Idol the other night, along with Leanne Womack. That was pretty cool to see. By the way, Brad's been in the studio. He's got new music headed our way, including an album called Tacklebox. No timeline for that album yet, but I can't wait to hear some upcoming music from Brad Paisley. It's been too long.
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1: ABC News, I'm Chuck Sievertson. As President Trump flies back from the China summit, no deal that would lower gasoline prices. ABC's Mary Bruce in the Chinese capital.
2: The president came to Beijing hoping to convince Xi to use his influence over Iran, one of China's closest allies, to open the Strait of Hormuz.
3: We did discuss Iran. We feel very similar to Iran.
2: But it's unclear if Xi agreed to pressure Iran.
1: President Trump touting trade deals, but Chinese officials confirming nothing. Sources tell ABC News President Trump expected to drop his lawsuit against the IRS in exchange for potential taxpayer-funded financial comp for allies, including January 6th rioters he pardoned. ABC's Rachel Scott.
4: The settlement terms are expected to bar the president from directly receiving payments related to the claims of his lawsuits, but it does not explicitly prohibit entities associated with him from doing so.
1: Wall Street joining a worldwide drop for stocks. This is ABC News. Breastfeeding for any length of time may protect mothers from developing anxiety and depression for up to 10 years. That according to a new study in Ireland, says ABC's Melissa Don.
5: Furthermore, each week of exclusive breastfeeding reduced the odds of developing those mental health issues by 2%. Though breastfeeding can be both physically and emotionally taxing, the results support how beneficial it can be for a mother's emotional well-being.
1: Data shows breastfeeding also lowers a mother's risk of breast and ovarian cancers. Finding high death rates and disturbing conditions, an undercover investigation into Romania's publicly funded shelters for stray dogs carried out by the international animal welfare organization Four Paws. No comments so far from Romania's National Veterinary Agency. Britain's Duke and Duchess of Sussex, Harry and Meghan, are making for Netflix a war film based on

0: to book a consultation.
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2: A wind advisory continues until 9 p.m. tonight. A red flag warning continues until 9 p.m. tonight. Highs level off around 79 today under mainly sunny skies. West winds 10 to 20 miles per hour. Lows level off around 49 tonight. Clear skies. Tomorrow, daytime highs approaching 73. Right now, it's 70 degrees. I'm Staff Meteorologist Jennifer Wojcicki.
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0: Viking State Country, die trying a real country. According to a former flight attendant, some of the biggest mistakes we make on flights are walking around barefoot, really, forgetting to hydrate, and dressing without layers. They also say not to drink too many adult beverages because when you're at cruising altitude, apparently it hits harder up there. If you've ever been drunk on a plane, you know all about that.
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0: Josh Turner on Real Country. I wouldn't be a man if I didn't buy the Sports Illustrated swimsuit issue. I'm just saying that. No, I didn't. But the 2026 SI swimsuit issue has finally arrived. Hilary Duff, Alex Earle, Tiffany Haddish, and Nicole Williams. I know, you're like, didn't this thing used to come out in February? Well, yeah, it used to. Since 2019, they've been coming out with it in May. They did this, by the way, to align with the retail swimsuit season and consumer buying habits, just so you know.
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4: Real Country Weather.
5: A wind advisory continues until 9 p.m. tonight. A red flag warning continues until 9 p.m. tonight. Highs level off around 79 today under mainly sunny skies. West winds 10 to 20 miles per hour. Lows level off around 49 tonight. Clear skies. Tomorrow, daytime high is approaching 73. Currently, 72. I'm staff meteorologist Jennifer Wojcicki.
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0: Real Country Shotgun here. Singer-songwriter Dua Lipa, who has yet to come out with a country project, by the way, is suing Samsung for $15 million after the company has continued to use her image on the front of its TV boxes for months, despite her repeated requests for a cease and desist. Hopefully she got a free TV as part of that deal. Oh, by the way, the biggest Samsung TV you can get now is 115 inches big, and it'll run you a cool $25,000, but so worth it.
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1: ABC News, I'm Mike Dubusky. President Trump is on his way back to the U.S. right now following that high-profile summit with China's leader, Xi Jinping. Back at home, his administration is facing new pushback over a proposed commission designed to use a $1.7 billion fund, which would compensate allies who claim they were wrongfully targeted by the Biden administration.
2: According to sources, the commission that would oversee the fund would have total authority on who they hand the money out to, which could amount to an unparalleled use of taxpayer dollars with little oversight. Sources say the president would have the authority to remove members of the commission without cause, and that the commission would not be required to disclose how it runs or its decision-making process.
1: ABC's Rachel Scott. And an Iraqi national is now behind bars after federal prosecutors allege he firebombed an American bank in Amsterdam, as well as plotting other attacks. Officials say he was trying to stop the U.S. and Israel from attacking Iran. This is ABC News. Cuba is facing more pressure from the U.S. with its CIA Director John Radcliffe's sudden visit to Havana. ABC's Matt Rivers has more.
3: This surprise, unannounced trip to Cuba comes at a time of some of the worst tensions between the United States and Cuba that we have seen in generations. As a U.S. oil embargo continues to put near unprecedented strain on the island, choking off its fuel supply. Blackouts, which have long been a problem on the island, are now worse than ever. Just yesterday, half the island's power grid failing. And we know Donald Trump has threatened military action against the island for months now.
1: The CIA has told Cubans they need to stop allowing adversaries like China and Russia unfettered access to the island. The Census Bureau's latest estimate shows some of the nation's biggest cities are shrinking while smaller ones are growing. New York City is still the biggest city in the country, but its population shrank by over 12,000 between 2024 and 2025. Meanwhile, Charlotte, North Carolina added 21,000 people in that same time. Mike Dubusky, ABC News.
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1: 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It is coming up on 12:05, May 15th, and all that blue sky and sunshine, didn't see a single cloud all morning, and now I look out 2 hours later, and more clouds than anything. Can't say, I guess I got a little blue sky out there, so there still is some sunshine to be had. Good news is I don't see any precipitation. Everything is, well, there's quite a bit north of us, north of Winnipeg even. So, yeah, nothing really close to us. Nothing back through North or South Dakota. I think we're good until sometime on Sunday. So we'll see some of the opportunities for some showers working on in to a late into the weekend. KRCQ Color Radar Weather opening up the noon hour today. We still have the wind advisory in effect until 9 o'clock tonight. The red flag warning continues until 9 o'clock tonight. We did kind of get an update on the winds mid to late morning and saying that we may expect some more gusts of 20 plus instead of gusting up to 20, 20 plus could be a possibility in some of the bigger open areas. So kind of keep that in mind. Hanson's Plumbing and Heating has this look at the KRCQ Color Radar Weather. Real country weather. Now, the forecast still says plenty of sunshine, but just not seeing that right now. So we'll call it a mixture of sun and clouds. Winds out of the west gusting to 25, temperatures climbing through the 70s. We're already into that for the noon hour here today. Tonight, clearing skies, 49 after midnight, a wind out of the west at 5 to 15. More sunshine tomorrow, not as warm. 75 for the daytime high, northwesterly wind at 5 to 15. Saturday night, building in some clouds, some scattered showers, maybe a thunderstorm through the overnight. Lows drop into the upper 40s, a northeast wind at 5 to 15. So it does look like a better chance for some showers maybe earlier on Sunday than I thought. I kind of was going to expect it to be more midday into the afternoon. Right now, it looks like showers could even develop late Saturday night. So keep an eye on the timing there. And then Sunday, scattered showers and thunderstorms, probably our best opportunity to pick up rain is Sunday through Sunday night. Temperatures top out at 65 on Sunday, drop down to 45 Sunday night, and then some scattered showers and thunderstorms will continue on Monday and near 60, and then wrap up and start to move out of the area Tuesday and 50 degrees. We got a cool day coming up there, then 57 on Wednesday and near 70 on Thursday. So, yeah, I don't think we have the big drops of under freezing or anything like that, but definitely still not looking at consistently 60s, 70s, and 80s. For daytime highs. So we'll get 80 today, a nice warm day, and another great day for us tomorrow. So let's enjoy these two and just go from there. I do have the current conditions. We'll move back to the almanac. Take a look at that for us coming up after this from Hanson's Plumbing and Heating.
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1: On the almanac, May 15th, 1931, we topped it out at 95. May 15th of 1959, we bottomed out at 19. So 95 and 19 remain for another year. 66 and 44 is average for us at this time of the year. I have the sun staying with us, or at least daylight, through 8:51 tonight. Then we'll get into a post-sunset time, and the sun comes back up at about 5:48 for us tomorrow morning. So with the skies that have gone from complete sunshine to complete clouds, although not very thick clouds, we're going to say at best partly sunny skies, but pretty cloudy at this given second, at least here at the station. And again, out my limited window view. We have winds out of the west-southwest that have picked up. We were definitely not getting over 10 miles an hour all morning. Here's a gust right now to 20 out of the west. Oop, 27 just popped in there. So I'm going to say generally we're going to be 10 to 15 sustained and gusts of 20 plus, 20 up to 30.

0: good possibility. So, yeah, a little windier than maybe the forecast forecasted earlier today. Tomorrow definitely looks to be a day where we could be a little bit calmer in that regard. So hopefully it's not affecting the folks on Big Otter Tail Lake. But if you're going to be hitting an area lake, today is definitely going to have to, be dealt with the wind maybe a little bit more than tomorrow. And then, of course, Sunday, we're going to have quite a bit of shower and thunderstorm activity. So really enjoy today and tomorrow. I am sitting at 73, opening up the noon hour today, 73 degrees here at Real Country 102.3. All right, we got Ryan Cunningham, a rundown of some news headlines coming up. I'll come back with your funeral announcements. More weather, sports headlines on the way. I got music from Dolly, Don Williams, and the late, great Toby Keith all coming up. Real Country 102.3 as we come up on 1209.
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3: From the newsroom, I'm Ryan Cunningham. A Detroit Lakes business took home the top prize Tuesday night during the Pitch 412 Entrepreneur Competition. Pitch 412 hosted the event at the historic Holmes Theater on May 12th, where four finalists presented business ideas before the judges and a live audience. According to Sarah Hoffman, ecosystems builder, the music shop Detroit Lakes earned the competition's grand prize. Good Books Software placed second, while Third Way Gardens received an Audience Choice Award. Other finalists include Tang and Torch Sauce Company. Hoffman said the event was fantastic and all the competitors did a wonderful job. Pitch 412 is designed to help entrepreneurs and small businesses in the Detroit Lakes area develop and promote new business ideas. Finalists receive pitch coaching, mentorship, and business training ahead of the competition. The event was sponsored by the Midwest Minnesota Community Development Corporation with training support from the West Central Minnesota Small Business Development Center and ILT Academy. The competition's designed to encourage innovation and support small business growth in the Detroit Lakes area. Otter Tail County officials say a residential trailer and an attached log cabin in rural Wadena were a complete loss following a fire Wednesday afternoon. About 3:20, deputies were called to a structure fire in the 60,000 block of Curve Road, northwest of Wadena. Crews from the Sabika, Bluffton, Wadena, and New York Mills fire departments contained and extinguished the blaze. Along with the trailer and log cabin, an additional wood building sustained damage. The cause of the fire is under investigation by the sheriff's office and the state fire marshal. The city of Fergus Falls is holding a homecoming party honoring Chris Tungseth following his success as a top five contestant on season 24 of American Idol. The celebration will take place Saturday with activities planned throughout the day. Festivities will begin with a homecoming parade at 2 in downtown Fergus Falls. Parade is themed red, white, and blue. Parking for parade attendees will be available in downtown public lots and on streets where parking is generally permitted, except along Lincoln Avenue and Freiburg Avenue. Both streets will be marked as no parking beginning at 9 a.m. Saturday morning. Fans will also enjoy a live performance by Chris Tungseth at 6 o'clock at Kirkbride Park, located on the former Regional Treatment Center grounds. The concert venue, located behind the building horseshoe, will open at 4:30. Due to anticipated large crowd, parking on the concert grounds will be limited. We'll have more from the newsroom coming up next.
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3: Governor Tim Walz and legislative leaders have reached a late-session budget agreement that includes property tax relief and a major bonding package for infrastructure projects across Minnesota. DFL Senator Grant Hochschild says the deal includes $125 million in property tax relief aimed at helping homeowners offset rising costs. Hochschild says the average taxpayer could see close to $200 back through increased refunds, with payments expected this fall. The agreement also includes a $1.2 billion bonding bill for statewide infrastructure improvements. Hochschild says the package is especially important for northern and rural Minnesota communities that lack the tax base of larger metro areas. Lawmakers are working to finalize details before the legislative session adjourns. Minnesota Farm Bureau Federation President Dan Glessing is praising the U.S. House package of legislation allowing year-round sales of E15. Glessing says the measure is a win for both Minnesota farmers and consumers, adding that a consistent ethanol policy helps strengthen rural economies while providing a lower-cost, homegrown fuel option. The bipartisan bill will permanently allow nationwide sales of gasoline blended with 15% ethanol and now moves to the Senate for consideration. Minnesota lawmakers are moving forward with a bipartisan bill to get more fresh eggs to families in need rather than throwing them away. The Senate voted unanimously to allow retailers to donate eggs to food shelves after their quality assurance day, as long as they are still safe to eat. Erin May Quaid says eggs are among the most requested items at food shelves, while Republican Senator Tori Westrum says the measure would help reduce food waste and feed more Minnesotans facing hunger. The bill now heads to the Minnesota House. And the Minnesota State Fair will have more than 100 acts on its free entertainment stages this year. The Bandshell lineup features hip-hop legend Sugar Hill Gang, Melamel, and Scorpio of the Fabulous Five, folk country singer Margot Price, and alternative band Vertical Horizon. Local and performing artists include the Honey Dogs, the Fabulous Armadillos, Nerd de Salsa de Soul, and Revelation, a retrospective of the Minneapolis Sound. The State Fair runs August 27th through Labor Day, September 7th. That's a look at news from the newsroom. I'm Ryan Cunningham.
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7: Walter A. Hart, age 71 of Henning, passed away on January 21st at Astera Health in Wadena. Graveside services will be held on Friday the 15th at 1 p.m. at the Minnesota State Veterans Cemetery in Little Falls. The arrangements for Walter A. Hart of Henning have been arranged and provided by the Belmont Carbon and Funeral and Cremation Service of Henning. Rodney Wendt, age 65 of New York Mills, passed away on Sunday, March 1st. Visitation will be held 1 to 2 p.m. Friday the 15th at the ITOW Veterans Museum on West Main in Pearl, followed by a memorial service at 2 Friday afternoon. The arrangements for Rodney Wendt of New York Mills are made through the Schoenberger Funeral and Cremation Service of Pearl. Sharon Faye Hill, age 85, passed away on May 5th at Pelican Landing in Detroit Lakes. Services will be held on Saturday the 16th at 11 a.m. Service with visitation to be held 1 hour prior to the services on Saturday. The arrangements for Sharon Faye Hill have been made through the David Donahower Funeral Home of Detroit Lakes. Mary Paulson, age 79 of Dent, passed away on Sunday, April 19th. A celebration of life will be held from 1 to 4 p.m. at the Dent Community Center on Saturday the 16th. The arrangements for Mary Paulson of Dent have been arranged through the Schoenberger Funeral and Cremation Service of Perham. James Campsula, age 85 of Forked River, New Jersey, passed away on February 24th. Graveside services will be held on Saturday the 16th at 11 a.m. at the Greenwood Cemetery in New York Mills. The arrangements for James Campsula have been arranged and provided by the Carbonen Funeral and Cremation Service of New York Mills. Janelda Johnny Olson, age 89 of Perham, passed away on December 15, 2025 at her home in Perham. A celebration of life will be held on Saturday the 16th at 11 a.m. at Cross Point Alliance Church in Perham. There will be a visitation 1 hour prior to the services at the church on Saturday morning. The arrangements for Janelda Johnny Johnson of Perham have been arranged and provided by the Carbonen Funeral and Cremation Service of New York Mills. Jeffrey Scott Ginger, age 71 of New York Mills, passed away peacefully on Saturday, May 10th at Vitali Assisted Living in New York Mills, under the gentle care of Moments Hospice. Per the family wishes, cremation rites will be accorded and a celebration of life will be held at a later date. The arrangements for Jeffrey Scott Ginger of New York Mills, provided by the Carvenant Funeral and Cremation Service of Wadena, New York Mills, and Henning.
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0: Real Country 102.3, 1220 on this Friday afternoon. Still having a few issues with the voice, but we'll get through it. We are looking at some sunshine, more clouds right now than we had this morning, but we'll take it and we'll get through the day. KRCQ Color Radar Weather being brought to us by Muscatel Burns, or excuse me, actually did. Muscatel GMC, just off Highway 10 here in Detroit Lakes. Real Country Weather. So we're looking at a mixture of sun and clouds here for today. Winds gusting to 25 plus. Definitely some higher gusts in parts of the area, so watch that here today. Temperatures climbing through the 70s. Some may make it into the 80s. Still have the wind advisory and the red flag warnings that go until 9 o'clock here this evening. Skies will clear for a bit through the overnight tonight. Upper 40s for most. A westerly wind at 5 to 15. Saturday should be another day in which we enjoy plenty of sunshine. We got a few degrees cooler for tomorrow, about 75 for the daytime high compared to a near 80 today. Northwesterly winds, though, much more manageable at 5 to 15. Saturday night, we're looking at increasing chances for some scattered showers. Temps drop into the upper 40s. Sunday, a good chance for some scattered showers and thunderstorms on and off for the day, 65 for the daytime high. Showers and thunderstorms Saturday night, low down to 45, and then Monday cooler, 60 for the daytime high, some scattered showers and a north wind at 10 to 20. Continue to keep you up to date. Again, looking great for today and tomorrow. We'll keep you up to date as we end the weekend Sunday and start the week on Monday. Come back with those current conditions after this from Muscatel GMC.
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0: So again, a little bit more clouds hanging in this early afternoon than we had earlier, but hopefully we'll get back to those blue sky and sunshine. Pressure is steady at 29.77. Northwest winds at 18 miles an hour. I've definitely had a few gusts approaching 30, and I'm up to 74. Some clouds and 74 degrees for Real Country 102.3. Dolly and Don Williams coming up. Plenty of today's stars and legends as we roll through the day. Again, we're kind of kicking off and full next week of You Are Loved from Nick Christensen State Farm Agency here in Detroit Lakes. It is the 7th annual Customer Appreciation Week. It actually kicks off today and then the full week next week, so you get an extra bonus day. The free coffee at Lakes Fico in the Corbett Lakes area, so that is today's freebie. Then on Monday, I get some free coffee at 908 Coffee and Tea, some ice cream, flowers, pizza, T-shirts. We got all that and so much more, all through Nick Christensen State Farm Agency here in Detroit Lakes as he opened up 7 years ago. And the other thing you want to do if you can't make it for these daily specials is to text. The text club is Nick, N-I-C-K, to 218-847-2001. And with that, you get in for the grand prize drawings. We have a $250 gift card to the Clubhouse in Park Rapids, free pizza monthly for a year, thanks to Woodfire Pizza in Detroit Lakes, and a pair of Twins tickets up for grabs to see the Minnesota Twins. So a lot of great prizes all through the You Are Loved campaign. It is a Nick Christensen State Farm and the 7th annual Customer Appreciation Week kicking off today with kind of a special bonus day here for us, and then Monday through Friday of next week. Today's stars and legends coming up in a matter of a few short moments. It is 12:24. I believe softball is kind of wrapping up all their action here today. Should be seeding over the weekend. And then we'll find out where Holly will be playing coming up next week for us. Should be on Tuesday, 5 o'clock in Holly. It's just who are they going to play. So all that coming up over the weekend here, but I'll run down some sports headlines for you up next.
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0: For the check of sports headlines, I'm David Kitterman. The Minnesota Twins claimed the rubber match of their three-game interleague series against the Miami Marlins yesterday afternoon. It was a 9-1 victory at Target Field on KDLM. Twins starting and winning pitcher Zebby Matthews made his 2026 Major League debut and was terrific. He worked 7 innings of 4-hit shutout baseball. He fanned 5, walked 1, and threw only 83 pitches. Minnesota outfielders Austin Martin and James Outman each had 2 hits, including a double and 3 RBI. While designated hitter Josh Bell had a double and drove in 2. A 5-run second inning worked the offensive out for Minnesota, so they improved to 20-24 on the season. Minnesota now all alone in third place in the AL Central, 3.5 games behind first place Cleveland. Miami dips to 20-24 on the year and sits in fourth place in the NL East. The Twins now get ready for another three-game interleague series starting tonight. The Milwaukee Brewers come to town at Target Field. Game 1 will be at 6:10, 5:30 with the pregame show tonight on KDLM. And again, that is a special time for the Twins this evening, with the Timberwolves also playing in downtown Minneapolis here this evening. Earlier in the week, the Twins moved up that game. So now 6:10 first pitch, 5:30 pregame on KDLM this evening. And the Minnesota Timberwolves look to keep their season alive when they host the San Antonio Spurs Game 6 of the NBA's Western Conference Semifinals, downtown Minneapolis Target Center here for this evening. The Wolves currently trail the best of 7 series 3-2 after losing Game 5, 126-97 Tuesday in San Antonio. Tonight's game will tip off at 8:30 in downtown Minneapolis. If Minnesota can move it to a Game 7, that would be coming up Sunday in San Antonio. The Minnesota Lynx are above 500 with a 90-86 win over the Dallas Wings last night in Texas. Minnesota outscored Dallas 50-38 in the second half to move to 2-1 on the year. Natasha Howard ended up with 26 in the victory. Courtney Williams finished with 21. Rookie point guard Olivia Miles had 16 and 6 assists. Dallas was led by Hopkins native Paige Beckers with 27 points, but fell to 1-2 on the season. The Lynx will now host the Chicago Sky coming up on Sunday. Well, the Minnesota Vikings have their schedule now for the 2026 season. The NFL announced the schedules for all 32 teams yesterday. Minnesota begins the season with a home game against Green Bay on September 13th. The Vikings also have a home Monday night game against the Bills on November 9th, a Sunday night game against the 49ers in Mexico City on November 22nd, and back-to-back primetime games in weeks 14 and 15. The season will end with a home game against Chicago in week 18. The bye week for Minnesota will be on Sunday, October 18th. One other Viking note, they did sign wide receiver Terrell Davis to a contract and release linebacker Jordan Bathahu. He was released from the Vikings program. And finally, the horse racing world turns its eyes to Maryland this weekend. The 151st running of the Preakness Stakes will take place Saturday at Laurel Park. This is the first time the race will be held somewhere other than Pimlico as the track undergoes some renovations. Kentucky Derby winner Golden Tempo will not run, meaning there will be no Triple Crown winner this year. That's Check the Sports Headlines. I'm David Kinderman.
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0: Mr. Scotty McCreary and Damn Straight. Time's ticking. First time hearing that one from Justin Moore. Had a little blue sky. Now I've kind of lost it again here quickly. So it just depends on when you're looking in the sky, where you're looking, how much of a view you may have. Again, I don't have much out the window, and I'm not seeing a ton of blue sky, not any rays of some sun right now, but it was all sunshine prior to about 10 a.m. here for us this morning. So a little bit windier than originally I thought here for today, a little cloudier right now than I thought it would be throughout the day, but still, I don't think there's too much that we have negatives for us. We have had a day that's been more summer-like. We're in the mid-70s. We're only in the noon hour. Still an opportunity to gain 5 to 7 degrees. And put some of our thermometers into the 80s here for today. So mixture of sun and clouds, 74 at Real Country 102.3.
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Four to the top of the hour, mixture of sun and clouds, 74, hoping to get closer to 80 here for today, a beautiful day. And we'll find out on Monday when and everybody and what days and all that will be coming to WeFest 2026. 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Classic Shenandoah will be part of WeFest 2026. 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Two Dozen Roses.

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1: ABC News, I'm Mike Dubusky. President Trump is scheduled to land back in the U.S. this evening after a high-profile trip to China to meet with President Xi Jinping. It comes as the president faces new pressure here at home over investments worth millions of dollars in American companies that do business with his administration. ABC's Chuck Sievertson.
2: Trump purchased between $500,000 and $5 million of NVIDIA on January 6th and February 10th, say the disclosure documents, before the Commerce Department approved the sale of NVIDIA computer chips to China and before a major deal to supply chips to the tech giant Meta was announced. He also took stakes in Warner Brothers Discovery and Paramount Skydance during that bidding war. The Trump Organization tells ABC News third-party firms handle all accounts without the knowledge of the president or Trump family members.
1: And the Pentagon now says it's reducing its troop presence in Poland by about 4,200 Army service members. They had been set to replace an outgoing armored unit there. This is ABC News. Food banks across the country say they're facing overwhelming demand amid rising grocery prices. Michael Flood is the president and CEO of the Los Angeles Regional Food Bank.
3: What we're hearing from people who are coming through is primarily prices for food, prices for fuel. The general inflation situation is causing a lot of pressure on household budgets.
1: Many Americans also watching rising gas prices, but when it comes to new car sales, things are pretty steady, according to General Motors CEO Mary Barra. She spoke with ABC's Rebecca Jarvis.
4: Are people pulling back on purchases? Are they falling behind on their auto loans?
5: We are really not seeing that as of yet. It's something that we watch carefully, but we are really proud of the fact that we have six models at General Motors that start under $30,000.
4: People are still buying cars.
5: People are still buying cars.
4: And they're paying their bills on time.
5: And they're, again, that's what we are seeing.
1: Barra sits on the board of Disney, ABC's parent company. Mike Dubusky, ABC News.
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0: Randy Travis in Real Country. One of my heroes, Evel Knievel. 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

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And he put me up a couple of days early. I came in a couple of days early, and they put me up at what they call the Star Suite. Now, here I am, headliner in one of the biggest nightclubs in the country, and I wake up at 8 o'clock in the morning in this Star Suite, all by myself. Yeah, that's what I said, aw. But I did what I've always done, man, to cheer myself up. I picked up my guitar, I sat down, I wrote me a little song. 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
1: Uh-oh. Looks like I'm going to have to stop putting bunny ears on my wife when we take pictures together. According to a new report, cell phones are able to capture such high-resolution images that it's possible your fingerprints could be extracted from them if you make the peace sign or V hand gesture in selfies.
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8: A wind advisory continues until 9 p.m. tonight. A red flag warning continues until 9 p.m. tonight. Mainly clear this afternoon with highs around 79. Westerly winds 15 to 20 miles per hour. Lows dip down to about 48 tonight. Highs level off around 70 tomorrow. Clear skies. Currently, it's 73 degrees. I'm staff meteorologist Jennifer Wojcicki.
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0: I wish I could fly. If I could fly, that would be like all I do. It's Real Country. Shotgun Taylor here. That's Sarah Evans. Speaking of fun stuff, the average person says they'd want 17 extra hours per week to devote to having fun. That's rather specific, don't you think? That works out to about 2.4 more hours per day of fun.
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1: ABC News, I'm Mike Dabusky. A case against Harvey Weinstein has been ruled a mistrial after the jury remains split on whether the disgraced movie producer should be convicted of the rape of actress Jessica Mann in 2013.
2: The central point in this case was whether the testimony from Jessica Mann was consistent. Harvey Weinstein's lawyers have argued that they had an on and off relationship. And this argument, used by their by Weinstein's lawyers, successfully resulted in another mistrial last year. At this point, Manhattan District Attorney Alvin Bragg is thanking Jessica Mann for her testimony and saying that they're thinking about their next options in consultation with her.
1: ABC's Peter Haralambous. Mohammed al-Sadi was in court this hour. The Iraqi national federal prosecutor says linked to nearly 20 terror attacks across Europe and Canada. And President Trump appearing to indicate he's planning to have a phone call with the leader of Taiwan over whether to approve the sale of more arms to that country. This is ABC News. In Akron, Ohio, a plane crash into a private home triggered a huge fire yesterday afternoon, with the family inside narrowly escaping. Details from ABC's Rhiannon Alley.
3: CJ Lodato was working inside his basement while his children napped upstairs when the plane suddenly crashed into his home.
4: A loud bang, almost like a train, I guess is the best way I can describe it, kind of hit the house and it just, everything just shook.
3: Lodato immediately rushing upstairs, grabbing the children, running outside and across the lawn with them. Once they were safe, he went back into the inferno to get his dog. Lodato and his family escaping with no injuries, though his home was left gutted in the aftermath.
1: Ohio State Police say the 1963 Piper Cherokee single-engine plane had just left Akron-Fulton Airport before crashing. The two people inside that plane were killed. Meanwhile, fire crews are now responding to what they're calling a mass casualty incident related to a fire at a lumber yard in Maine. I'm Mike Dabusky, ABC News.
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7: Real Country Weather. A wind advisory continues until 9 p.m. tonight. A red flag warning continues until 9 p.m. tonight. Mainly clear this afternoon with highs around 79. Westerly winds 15 to 20 miles per hour. Lows dip down to about 48 tonight. Highs level off around 70 tomorrow. Clear skies. Currently 74. I'm staff meteorologist Jennifer Vujicic.
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She was storming through the house that day, and I could tell she was leaving. And I thought, oh, she'll be back, till she turned around and pointed at the wall and said,

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1: Hey, according to new research, 8 out of 10 Americans avoid difficult conversations because they don't want to deal with conflict when disagreements arise. You see? That's why I never talk to myself.

Jill and Scott can't have mine. Real country. Seems couples agree with attorneys because prenups are on the rise. A recent Harris poll finds that about 20% of Americans say they've signed one, up from just 3% back in 2010. Millennials and Gen Zs are estimated to be behind the trend. My son got married about a year and a half ago. I don't know if they have a prenup or not. It's not the kind of question I'm going to ask him. Son, did you sign a prenup? 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

0: baby. John Michael Montgomery on Real Country. New study from Oregon State University finds that having lots of online friends you've never met in real life might actually make you feel lonelier, not more connected. Researchers looked at more than 1,500 adults age 30 and older and found that social media connections with strangers were linked to higher levels of loneliness. Interestingly, interacting online with people you do know didn't make loneliness worse, but it really didn't help either. We all know people who have thousands of friends on, say, Facebook, and you're like, wow, you must be really popular.
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6: Real Country weather.
7: A wind advisory continues until 9 p.m. tonight. A red flag warning continues until 9 p.m. tonight. Mainly clear this afternoon with highs around 79. Westerly winds 15 to 20 miles per hour. Lows dip down to about 48 tonight. Highs level off around 70 tomorrow. Clear skies. Currently 78. I'm staff meteorologist Jennifer Wojcicki.
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And you tell me that you don't think I'd be with her if I could just

0: George Jones and Real Country. Hey, you miss going to Sizzler? I know I do. I mean, back in the day, that was my family's go-to restaurant on special occasions. Confirmations, first communions, weddings. Not kidding about that one. There aren't many left these days, but they might be making a comeback. Stay tuned, Film at 11.
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saw the old man's face. Front page obituary, he was a millionaire. He left his fortune to some guy he barely knew. His kids were mad as hell.

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1: ABC News, I'm Mike Dubusky. A judge in New York has declared a mistrial in a case that accused Harvey Weinstein of raping an aspiring actress in 2013. It comes after the jury fell into a deadlock. 3 in favor of conviction, 9 opposed. Weinstein had previously been convicted of the crime, but that verdict was overturned. In a briefing this afternoon, the Centers for Disease Control says currently there are no cases of the hantavirus in the U.S. related to the outbreak on that Dutch cruise ship. However, more than 40 Americans remain under observation by health officials. ABC News medical contributor Dr. Alok Patel explains why.
2: This really is about the incubation period of the virus, so how long it potentially could take for someone to catch the virus and then show up with symptoms. And 42 days is a long time relative to other viruses.
1: Meanwhile, the CDC also says it's closely monitoring an outbreak of Ebola in the Democratic Republic of Congo, which has been linked to more than 60 deaths. This is ABC News. An Iraqi national has been detained in New York after newly unsealed court documents link him to nearly 20 reported terror attacks across Europe and Canada. ABC's Chuck Sievertson.
3: An Iraqi national firebombed a Bank of New York Mellon in Amsterdam, tried to set off homemade bombs at the Bank of America in Paris, coordinated an attack against Jewish institutions in the U.S., and stabbed 2 people in London, all to stop the U.S. and Israel from waging war on Iran. 18 attacks total, says a criminal complaint unsealed Friday in New York. It calls Mohammed Bakir Saad Dawood al-Saadi a high-level member of Qatib Hezbollah with close ties to the Iranian military's Revolutionary Guard and Hezbollah.
1: More questions for FBI Director Kash Patel following an AP report that he took part in a snorkeling trip around the sunken USS Arizona during an official trip to Hawaii last summer. The White House is standing by Patel, calling him a critical member of the team. I'm Mike Dubusky, ABC News.
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6: Real Country Weather. A wind advisory continues until 9 p.m. tonight. A red flag warning continues until 9 p.m. tonight. Sunshine expected this afternoon with daytime highs approaching 79. West winds 15 to 20 miles per hour. Clear skies again tonight, lows level off around 48. Sunny skies tomorrow, highs around 70. Right now, 76. I'm staff meteorologist Jennifer Wojcicki.
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0: Jason Aldean, a big green tractor. New poll finds that 60% of people say they think they're cool now, compared to just 40% who said they were cool back in high school. Overall, just under 20% say they consider themselves very cool. Then you got the 10% of us who say we were never cool.
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3: weather. A wind advisory continues until 9 p.m. tonight. A red flag warning continues until 9 p.m. tonight. Sunshine expected this afternoon, with daytime highs approaching 79. West winds 15 to 20 miles per hour. Clear skies again tonight, lows of aloft around 48. Sunny skies tomorrow, highs around 70. Right now, 76. I'm staff meteorologist Jennifer Wojcicki.
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5: 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I'm John Perkins with a Brownfield Market Update. You better build bigger bins. It's just a suggestion, but regardless, be ready to maximize your per acre profits with MX Series corn by Stein. Stein has yield. Soybeans and corn saw another round of liquidation while watching U.S. planting. July beans were 15 and a half lower at 1177. August was down 13 and a quarter at 1176 and a half. July corn was 11 and three quarters lower at 455 and three quarters. September was down 11 and a quarter at 463. Cattle were supported by the week's direct business. June live was up 182 at 253.90. August was 177 higher at 247.92. With additional support from the losses in corn, August feeders are up 345 at 361.45. And on technical selling, June hogs were down 77 at 98.75. July lean was 120 lower at 103.35. John Perkins, Brownfield.
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1: Mark Chestnut on Real Country. 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
1: ABC News, I'm Mike Dubusky. Democrats are slamming a taxpayer-funded compensation fund that the Trump administration is proposing. The $1.7 billion fund would be used to pay those who claim they were wrongfully targeted by the Biden administration. ABC News senior political correspondent Rachel Scott says it comes after Trump said he plans to drop his lawsuit against the Internal Revenue Service.
2: The proposed fund, which could face legal hurdles, would draw its money from a Treasury Department judgment fund, a permanent bucket of federal dollars used to pay court judgments and settlements, sources said. The settlement terms are expected to bar the president from directly receiving payments related to the claims of his lawsuits, but it does not explicitly prohibit entities associated with him from doing so.
1: President Trump and Chinese President Xi Jinping, while at a summit in China this week, say they agreed to a vision of constructive strategic stability. However, it does not appear that China is moving to put more pressure on Iran to reopen the Strait of Hormuz. This is ABC News. While President Trump was in China this week, another top administration official was in Cuba.
3: CIA Director John Ratcliffe heading down to the island with a message to tell the Cuban government to stop being what a senior CIA official called a national security threat. Ratcliffe telling the Cubans they need to stop allowing adversaries like China and Russia unfettered access to the island. The Cubans, for their part, acknowledging publicly the meeting took place and saying they told the CIA they pose no such threat.
1: ABC's Matt Rivers. It comes amid a U.S. oil embargo on the island nation, which led to half of Cuba's power grid failing yesterday. The court case between Elon Musk and Sam Altman, now in the hands of an Oakland, California jury, set to start deliberations next week. The two men co-founded OpenAI as a nonprofit more than a decade ago, but last year, Altman transitioned the tech firm into a for-profit enterprise. Musk is now suing Altman, saying the move betrays the original vision for the company. I'm Mike Dubusky, ABC News.
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6: Real Country Weather. A wind advisory continues until 9 p.m. tonight. A red flag warning continues until 9 p.m. tonight. Sunshine expected this afternoon with daytime highs approaching 79. West winds 15 to 20 miles per hour. Clear skies again tonight, lows level off around 48. Sunny skies tomorrow, highs around 70. Currently, it's 75 degrees. I'm staff meteorologist Jennifer Wojcicki.
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And I don't Google it, but name Barbara Mandrell's sisters from a TV show. If you said Earlene and Louise, ding, you must have been a Mandrell Sisters fan. I know I was.

George Strait, Love's Gonna Make It All Right. When in doubt, just add love. Works every time. Meanwhile, in Florida, police are investigating two burglars who hopped a fence at a high school, messed around on some bikes and other equipment, and stole 100 hot dogs and ice cream. Schoolhouse hot dogs and ice cream? Okay. I wonder if they stole the little wooden spoons, too. By the way, those crooks are still at large.

0: It's Hardy on Real Country. All right, gamers, if you've been waiting to pick up a Nintendo Switch 2 console, you might want to act before the summer ends. Nintendo announcing that it's hiking the price from $449.99 to $499.99 this September. Nintendo issuing a rare apology for the move, which was caused by price hikes and the parts needed to build the units. Despite the looming price jump, the Switch 2 has been a massive hit since its launch last June, moving nearly 20 million units and padding Nintendo's profits to the tune of $2.7 billion. We'll see if demand cools when the prices rise.
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3: Real country weather.
4: A wind advisory continues until 9 p.m. tonight. A red flag warning continues until 9 p.m. tonight. Sunshine expected this afternoon with daytime highs approaching 79. West winds 15 to 20 miles per hour. Clear skies again tonight, lows level off around 48. Sunny skies tomorrow, highs around 70. Currently, it's 75 degrees. I'm staff meteorologist Jennifer Wojcicki.
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0: Love Me at the Smoky Mountains. Ronnie Millsap on Real Country. Shotgun Taylor here. As a wise sage once said, thank God it's Friday. Yes, indeed. Strap in and get ready to feel the need for speed all over again as the Top Gun franchise is headed back to the silver screen. To celebrate the 40th anniversary of the original 1986 classic. Wait a minute. 1986 wasn't 40 years ago, was it? It is. AMC Theaters is hosting a special one-week double feature, which started back on Wednesday. You'll be able to catch Tom Cruise in both the movie that made him a global superstar and the 2022 blockbuster sequel Top Gun Maverick, which was really good. Also famously helped save the movie theater industry after the pandemic.
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1: ABC News, I'm Mike Dubusky. President Trump is planning to drop his lawsuit against the IRS, but in exchange, the administration is proposing a fund full of $1.7 billion worth of taxpayer money. The purpose? To pay out those who claim to be victims of the Biden administration.
2: Senator Elizabeth Warren calling it an insane level of corruption, dubbing it a slush fund for Trump's handpicked stooges to hand money to January 6th insurrectionists and his political allies. And former FBI Director James Comey, who the DOJ indicted just last month and who the president has repeatedly directed his DOJ to go after, weighing in too.
3: He's making sure that if you're part of Cosa Nostra, this thing of ours, you're on my team, I'll take care of you. I'll take care of you reducing your exposure. I'll get you free dough. That's a very dangerous message.
1: And now all 17 Americans who were on board the cruise ship at the center of the hantavirus outbreak are together at the National Quarantine Unit in Nebraska. Two had been held at Emory University Hospital. This is ABC News. At least 10 people have been injured in Maine following a massive fire at a lumber mill there. Fire authorities say it's tied to a possible explosion at that facility in Searsmont and are investigating. Higher temperatures and dry conditions are fueling multiple wildfires across the country. ABC News meteorologist Kenton Jawicki has details.
4: We are watching these numerous fires that have really exploded this week, especially the dozens that have gone from places like Minnesota all the way down to New Mexico and the Texas Panhandle. Some of them have gone 10,000, 20,000 acres in a very short amount of time. So the vegetation is very dry across these corridors here of the Great Plains from the north to the south. And we're also looking at that wind, that dry wind that's going to drive any fire that's able to spark, and the fire weather conditions continue today in a lot of those same areas.
1: And expected to get underway next week, jury deliberations in the high-profile lawsuit Elon Musk lodged against OpenAI founder Sam Altman. I'm Mike Dubusky, ABC News.
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8: weather. A wind advisory continues until 9 p.m. tonight. A red flag warning continues until 9 p.m. tonight. Sunshine expected this afternoon with daytime highs approaching 79. West winds 15 to 20 miles per hour. Clear skies again tonight, lows level off around 48. Sunny skies tomorrow, highs around 70. Right now, 74. I'm staff meteorologist Jennifer Wojcicki.
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0: 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The event was sponsored by the Midwest Minnesota Community Development Corporation with training support from the West Central Minnesota Small Business Development Center and ILT Academy. The competition's designed to encourage innovation and support small business growth in the Detroit Lakes area. Otter Tail County officials say a residential trailer and an attached log cabin in rural Wadena were a complete loss following a fire Wednesday afternoon. About 3:20, deputies were called to a structure fire in the 60,000 block of Curve Road, northwest of Wadena. Crews from the Sabika, Bluffton, Wadena, and New York Mills fire departments contained and extinguished the blaze. Along with the trailer and log cabin, an additional wood building sustained damage. The cause of the fire is under investigation by the Sheriff's Office and the State Fire Marshal. The city of Fergus Falls is holding a homecoming party honoring Chris Tungseth following his success as a top five contestant on season 24 of American Idol. The celebration will take place Saturday with activities planned throughout the day. Festivities will begin with a homecoming parade at 2 in downtown Fergus Falls. Parade is themed red, white, and blue. Parking for parade attendees will be available in downtown public lots and on streets where parking is generally permitted, except along Lincoln Avenue and Freiburg Avenue. Both streets will be marked as no parking beginning at 9 a.m. Saturday morning. Fans will also enjoy a live performance by Chris Tungseth at 6 o'clock at Kirkbride Park, located on the former Regional Treatment Center grounds. The concert venue, located behind the building horseshoe, will open at 4:30. Due to anticipated large crowd, parking on the concert grounds will be limited. We'll have more from the newsroom coming up next.
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0: Governor Tim Walz and legislative leaders have reached a late session budget agreement that includes property tax relief and a major bonding package for infrastructure projects across Minnesota. DFL Senator Grant Hochschild says the deal includes $125 million in property tax relief aimed at helping homeowners offset rising costs. Hochschild says the average taxpayer could see close to $200 back through increased refunds, with payments expected this fall. The agreement also includes a $1.2 billion bonding bill for statewide infrastructure improvements. Hochschild says the package is especially important for northern and rural Minnesota communities that lack the tax base of larger metro areas. Lawmakers are working to finalize details before the legislative session adjourns. Minnesota Farm Bureau Federation President Dan Glessing is praising the U.S. House package of legislation allowing year-round sales of E15. Glessing says the measure is a win for both Minnesota farmers and consumers, adding that a consistent ethanol policy helps strengthen rural economies while providing a lower-cost, homegrown fuel option. The bipartisan bill will permanently allow nationwide sales of gasoline blended with 15% ethanol and now moves to the Senate for consideration. Minnesota lawmakers are moving forward with a bipartisan bill to get more fresh eggs to families in need rather than throwing them away. The Senate voted unanimously to allow retailers to donate eggs to food shelves after their quality assurance date, as long as they are still safe to eat. Erin May Quaid says eggs are among the most requested items at food shelves, while Republican Senator Tori Westrum says the measure would help reduce food waste and feed more Minnesotans facing hunger. The bill now heads to the Minnesota House. And the Minnesota State Fair will have more than 100 acts on its free entertainment stages this year. The Bandshell lineup features hip-hop legend Sugar Hill Gang, Melamel, and Scorpio of the Fabulous Five, folk country singer Margot Price, and alternative band Vertical Horizon. Local and performing artists include the Honey Dogs, the Fabulous Armadillos, Nerd de Salsa de Soul, and Revelation, a retrospective of the Minneapolis Sound. The State Fair runs August 27th through Labor Day, September 7th. That's a look at news from the newsroom. I'm Ryan Cunningham.
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4: Sharon Faye Hill, age 85, passed away on May 5th at Pelican Landing in Detroit Lakes. Services will be held on Saturday the 16th at 11 a.m. Service with visitation to be held 1 hour prior to the services on Saturday. The arrangements for Sharon Faye Hill have been made through the David Donahauer Funeral Home of Detroit Lakes. Mary Paulson, age 79 of Dent, passed away on Sunday, April 19th. A celebration of life will be held from 1 to 4 p.m. at the Dent Community Center on Saturday the 16th. The arrangements for Mary Paulson of Dent have been arranged through the Schoenberger Funeral and Cremation Service of Perham. James Campsula, age 85 of Forked River, New Jersey, passed away on February 24th. Graveside services will be held on Saturday the 16th at 11 a.m. at the Greenwood Cemetery in New York Mills. The arrangements for James Campsula have been arranged and provided by the Carbonin Funeral and Cremation Service of New York Mills. Janelda Johnny Olson, age 89 of Perham, passed away on December 15, 2025 at her home in Perham. A celebration of life will be held on Saturday the 16th at 11 a.m. at Cross Point Alliance Church in Perham. There will be a visitation 1 hour prior to the services at the church on Saturday morning. The arrangements for Janelda Johnny Johnson of Perham have been arranged and provided by the Carbonin Funeral and Cremation Service of New York Mills. Jeffrey Scott Ginger, age 71 of New York Mills, passed away peacefully on Saturday, May 10th at Vitali Assisted Living in New York Mills, under the gentle care of Moments Hospice. Per the family wishes, cremation rites will be accorded and a celebration of life will be held at a later date. The arrangements for Jeffrey Scott Ginger of New York Mills provided by the Carbonin Funeral and Cremation Service of Wadena, New York Mills, and Henning.
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11: Real country weather.
12: A wind advisory continues until 9 p.m. tonight. A red flag warning continues until 9 p.m. tonight. Sunshine expected this afternoon with daytime highs approaching 79. West winds 15 to 20 miles per hour. Clear skies again tonight, lows of aloft around 48. Sunny skies tomorrow, highs around 70. Right now, 76. I'm staff meteorologist Jennifer Wojcicki.
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14: This is MNN Sports. I'm Mike Grimm. It's now a one-and-done situation for the Timberwolves, and tonight's the night. It's Game 6 at home against the Spurs. San Antonio leads the series 3-2, so Minnesota needs to win tonight. Center Rudy Gobert says they've been through this before, including that come-from-behind series win over Denver 2 years ago.
15: I mean, that experience only means that we have a group that's capable of accomplishing incredible things. Now, it's a different team, different series, different year. So it's on us to, like I said, not just because be happy that we did that 2 years ago, but just understand why we did that, and then understand that we did that because we just decided to just be focused on what we need to be focused on, and that's really what we try to do right now.
14: Tip time tonight is 8:30 at the Target Center in downtown Minneapolis. The Twins are home tonight across the street against the Milwaukee Brewers at Target Field. It starts a three-game interleague series. The first pitch is 6:10. 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

You know the heart of country music still beats in Luke the Drifter. You can tell it when he sang I Saw the Light. Old Marty, Hank and Lefty, why I can feel them right here with me.

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1: I'm Mike Dubosky. Following his high-profile summit with Chinese leader Xi Jinping in Beijing this week, President Trump returns to Washington this evening. But questions remain as to whether he was successful in getting China to agree to pressure Iran on the Strait of Hormuz. Former U.S. Ambassador to China Nicholas Burns.
2: President Trump was right to press this issue. China has a lot of leverage on Iran. China wants the strait to open. It does not want Iran to be the toll keeper in that strait. And so now it's time for China to use that leverage. Whether they will or not, I'm just not sure.
1: The Centers for Disease Control now says none of the Americans connected to the outbreak of the Hanta virus on a cruise ship are displaying symptoms of the disease. The CDC also says the new outbreak of Ebola in Africa poses a low threat to the American public. And Tina Peters has been granted clemency by Colorado Governor Jared Polis. She's the county clerk convicted in a 2020 election fraud scheme. This is ABC News. A California jury will start deliberations next week in the civil trial pitting two tech billionaires against each other. Elon Musk is suing OpenAI's Sam Altman and his top deputy, accusing them of betraying plans to keep OpenAI a nonprofit. ABC News legal contributor and Hofstra Law professor James Sample says the burden of proof rests on Musk.
3: Musk has the higher mountain to climb, and he actually has a preliminary matter that he must persuade the jurors of initially, which is to say the jury must find preliminarily that he brought this claim within the statute of limitations. There is a significant argument that this case was past the statute of limitations. If the jury finds that, they don't even need to get to the merits of the question.
1: And just hours to go for the Long Island Railroad to strike a deal with union workers before their contract expires tonight. The system serves nearly 250,000 daily commuters. Mike Dubosky, ABC News.
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6: Real Country Weather. A wind advisory continues until 9 p.m. tonight. A red flag warning continues until 9 p.m. tonight. Clear skies tonight with lows around 48. Westerly winds 8 to 15 miles per hour. Bright sunshine expected again tomorrow. Daytime highs approaching 70. Partly cloudy tomorrow night. Lows around 45. Right now, it's 76 degrees. I'm staff meteorologist Jennifer Wojcicki.
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0: 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Kenny Chesney, Take Her Home. He dropped that one November of 2023. Lead single from his 20 studio albums. And that's from Born, his latest album. Go ahead. Song written by Hardy, Take Her Home. You want to see Kenny? He's at the Sphere in Las Vegas. He's got some 2026 dates after logging 15 dates at the Sphere in 2025. That went pretty well, I think. Kenny Chesney already has five nights scheduled this year, and they're all in June. Kicks off of June 19th. Before I played Casey, Kenny Chesney, they keep showing his hands, but not his face on TV. That'd give a man a little complex, I think. I played Waylon Jennings. I'm Gary Walker, and you know what I'm going to play? I've got more real country coming up. I mean, it's Friday, the weekend here. I'm going to play Rodney Atkins, T.G. Shepherd, and Miss Tammy Wynette on Real Country.
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0: She was working overtime, standing by her man, George Jones, when they got married in 1969. It created what you would call a couple, a country music super couple, following the early success. Johnny Cash and June Carter Cash, they were a super couple. They recorded a mess of hits in the 1970s and the early 1980s. Tammy Wynette, stand by that man from Rio Country.
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4: Real country weather.
5: A wind advisory continues until 9 p.m. tonight. A red flag warning continues until 9 p.m. tonight. Clear skies tonight with lows around 48. Westerly winds 8 to 15 miles per hour. Bright sunshine expected again tomorrow. Daytime highs approaching 70. Partly cloudy tomorrow night. Lows around 45. Right now, it's 77 degrees. I'm staff meteorologist Jennifer Vujicki.
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0: Blake Shelton, not the only superstar from Oklahoma. That boy right there, Tony Wade Hayes, or you can call him Wade Hayes. He made a debut with that one right there in 1994. Old enough to know better on Rio Country.
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1: I'm Mike Dubosky. Following his high-profile summit with Chinese leader Xi Jinping in Beijing this week, President Trump returns to Washington this evening. But questions remain as to whether he was successful in getting China to agree to pressure Iran on the Strait of Hormuz. Former U.S. Ambassador to China Nicholas Burns.
2: President Trump was right to press this issue. China has a lot of leverage on Iran. China wants the strait to open. It does not want Iran to be the toll keeper in that strait. And so now it's time for China to use that leverage. Whether they will or not, I'm just not sure.
1: The Centers for Disease Control now says none of the Americans connected to the outbreak of the Hanta virus on a cruise ship are displaying symptoms of the disease. The CDC also says the new outbreak of Ebola in Africa poses a low threat to the American public. And Tina Peters has been granted clemency by Colorado Governor Jared Polis. She's the county clerk convicted in a 2020 election fraud scheme. This is ABC News.
3: A mistrial is declared in the Harvey Weinstein sexual assault trial in New York. Weinstein was accused of assaulting Jessica Mann in 2013, but the jury was deadlocked.
4: The central point in this case was whether the testimony from Jessica Mann was consistent. Harvey Weinstein's lawyers have argued that they had an on-and-off relationship, and this argument used by by Weinstein's lawyers successfully resulted in another mistrial last year. At this point, Manhattan District Attorney Alvin Bragg is...